0: What's the one thing you regret the most, Greg?
1: What's the one thing I regret the most?
0: Yeah.
1: Oh, it was years ago. I said to myself, I'm going to go breach. That was a terrible idea.
0: All right. Well, I would imagine so.
1: Yeah, worst decision of my life next to buying a suit with shoulder pads. Yeah, if I could do it all over again, it wouldn't be breach, that's for sure.
0: Yeah, well, can you change that?
1: No, can't change it. But now, whenever I get out of my car, I exit head first.
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0: What are you up to?
1: I'm driving.
0: Driving? Are you a good driver?
1: Yeah.
0: How many tickets have you had this year?
1: None.
0: And what's the real answer?
1: One.
0: Mm-hmm. And what's the answer if you include parking tickets?
1: Five,
0: yeah. Okay, there it is.
1: Yeah.
0: So anyway, you were saying you're a good driver.
2: 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It's all about the variety.

0: It's the Greg B. Harrell Show. We talk weird music stuff. This is weird. Did you know musicians dream of music twice as often as non-musicians? Yeah, so for the average person, one out of every five dreams features music in some way. For musicians, two out of every five dreams features music. Here's hoping it's backwards, Twin Peaks style.
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0: What have you been up to?
1: I am not really doing too much. A little housework here and there. Just cleaning the bathroom, cleaning the shower, which takes kind of a long time.
0: Oh, I'm going to regret this, but I'll bite. Why is your shower so dirty?
1: It's just a lot of scrubbing.
0: You're like that person in the infomercial. There has to be an easier way. What else have you been up to?
1: Did some oil on the wood in my house.
0: Please tell me this isn't a metaphor.
1: No, there's wood in like every room in my house.
0: Wow, that sounds like the tagline for a movie I don't want to see.
1: Yeah.
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0: 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That they're like, it's better than yours part is the first instance of a Yelp review.
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0: It's the Greg B. Harrell Show. You know, if there's one thing that people are always saying to me, it's, Greg, what's something you can teach us? Oh, a bookshelf can also be a clutter shelf if you just don't care. Another thing people are saying to me is, Greg B. Harrell, you don't have enough news from Fresno on your radio show. And you're thinking, Greg, why would I care what's going on in Fresno? Well, Fresno is a magical place, as we're about to find out when we listen to another actual clip from the Fresno Television News.
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19: Then you have the Berry Limeade featuring Nerds cookie. 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
20: Oh. Yeah, the Nerds is a bit more. 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

0: Are you a stoner?
1: Yeah.
0: How much of a stoner are you?
1: Well,
0: I'll put it to you like this. Cinnamon.
1: Cinnamon Toast Crunch is where it's at.
0: Okay, yeah, you're a big stoner.
1: Cinnamon Toast Crunch is cool. It's kind of sweet. Sometimes the milk is sweet after. But I like to drink that. I like milk.
0: A really big stoner.
1: Pretty much.
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0: It's the Greg B. Harrell Show. Talked earlier in the program about how musicians hear music in their dreams. And you know what? The music they hear is often original music. 28% of musicians' musical dreams are original tunes that they've never heard before. Musicians, in a sense, write original music in one out of every 10 dreams. That's why you hear so many stories about famous singers or songwriters waking up and writing down musical ideas right away before they fade, because they just wrote that idea in their brain while they were asleep.
1: Scribbling something down as soon as you wake up. If you thought artist penmanship was sloppy before.
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0: Yeah, I always pick up the phone when people call in. I clearly haven't learned my lesson yet.
1: Yeah.
0: But feel free to call anytime.
1: Dude, that's awesome. I listen, like, you're saved as one of my go-tos for my car.
0: Well, you know what? Listeners push my buttons all the time, so it's only fair that I get to be one of theirs. But thank you for calling. It is very cool. I mean, not like I know anything about being cool, but I assume that's what cool is.
1: And I listen to the show all the time. You can for sure expect another call from me. I was always like really nervous too, but
0: no, nothing to be nervous about. I'm just like anyone else. I put my pants on one leg at a time, unless I'm stealing nicer pants from someone else. Then I put them on quicker. So seriously, call anytime.
1: Thank you, man. I appreciate you picking up. You're awesome.
0: All right, easy. Now you're laying it on thicker than my skull.
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0: It's the Greg B. Harrell Show, 888-760-1977. 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Finish him. Makes it fun.
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0: It's the Greg Beharrell Show. You know, if you're like me, then you also appreciate that vinyl records are always looking professional, showing up with those sleeves. But also, if you're like me, you're busy during the afternoon all week long. If that's the case, there's something very important you're missing. All the great TV that's on during the afternoon. Don't worry, I've got your back on this. Here's a sample of what you've missed on afternoon TV.
1: Unless you're a stoner, it's not something you'd see. 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
1: Hi, how are you?
0: I'm great. How are you?
1: I'm so great that Tony the Tiger doesn't have enough R's.
0: Am I on the radio?
1: Oh, I don't know. I'm not even sure if I'm on the radio or if this is some kind of Truman Show thing.
0: Oh, darn.
1: Okay, well, don't get all upset. I can put you on the radio.
0: Yay!
1: I like that you celebrate as though you're a children's TV show character. Yay! So how is this going to work? You want me to interview you or something?
0: On the radio.
1: Yeah, I know. You mentioned the radio part.
0: That's what you do on the radio. I've heard your show.
1: All right, let's do an interview.
0: Thank you.
1: So, caller, are you originally from this area?
0: Yes.
1: Truly riveting stuff. Thus ends our in-depth interview.
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0: It's the Greg Beharrell Show. We've talked about how cassette tapes are making a little bit of a comeback. This year, it's expected that about 500,000 new cassette tapes will be sold. That's pretty impressive, but that is nowhere near the peak year for cassette tape sales. That was 1988. How many new cassette tapes do you think were sold in 1988? You're never going to guess, I'm going to tell you. 450 million. Wow. Sad to think how many of them melted in the car.
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0: You want to play the album title game?
1: How's it go?
0: All right, so the last text you sent is the title of your debut album.
1: The whole text?
0: Yeah, read it to me.
1: Oh, my God. So let me look at it real quick. What did you expect?
0: What did you expect?
1: That is a great name for an album.
0: Yeah, it could just be you on the album cover, pulling down your sunglasses while arching your eyebrow. Okay, now the last text that person sent to you is the lead single from your album.
1: Oh, geez, hold on. We're getting smoked.
0: Well, there could be a salmon endorsement in there somewhere.
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0: It's the Greg B. Harrell Show, at Greg B. Harrell on most of the social media. 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Beauty is in the eye of the beholder. 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
0: Where it's all about the variety.

0: Unbelievable. Where do you stand on marijuana? Should it continue to be legalized in places? Should it not?
1: Legalize it.
0: Ah, okay. Do you indulge?
1: Yeah.
0: Okay, well, some people argue that marijuana is harmful. So what would you say to that?
1: Well, alcohol is worse.
0: What's that?
1: Alcohol is worse.
0: Alcohol is worse. Okay.
1: Drinking has caused more alcohol-related deaths than pot.
0: Drinking has caused more alcohol-related deaths than pot.
1: Yeah.
0: Yeah, that...

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1: It's all about the variety.
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0: What are you eating?
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0: Huh. You know, I used to be in a band called Noodle, Mushroom, and Avocado.
1: Oh.
0: Yeah, I was Noodle. Don't ask.
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0: You know, we figure as long as we're not laundering money, Lake of the Ozarks might make a nice little vacay.
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0: It's the Greg B. Harrell Show. We were talking last hour about how cassette tapes are having a little bit of a comeback. And we've talked many times on the show about how vinyl records are back in a big way. And these are the numbers that back that up. Sales of vinyl continue to grow year over year. And that trend has been happening for about 15, 16 years straight now. And currently, new vinyl record sales are up about 15%. And about 100,000 new vinyl records are sold every week in North America.
1: Sheesh. Too bad shrink wrap didn't apply to the price.
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0: Here, hold on. My husband has been dying to talk to you for the last couple of months. Hold on.
1: Your husband wants to talk to me? Oh, I'm going to be a Lifetime movie.
2: Hey.
1: Wow, that's a Joey Tribbiani level, hey.
2: Hey, thank you.
1: Mm-hmm.
2: So, have you picked up any new hobbies lately?
1: It's hard to start a hobby when you cry as much as I do.
2: Why are you crying?
1: Boy, that is an 80s power ballad waiting to happen.
2: Why are you crying?
1: So, bong or pipe?
2: Oh, bong.
1: Yep.
2: Doobie. Yeah.
1: Yeah.
2: Yeah, yeah, yeah.
1: Did you want to do some more singing?
2: Loving is what I got. Remember that. I said loving is what I got.
1: Wow, that must be a big bong.
2: Oh, it's, you know, it's one of those old schooler beakers.
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0: It's the Greg B. Harrell Show, at Greg B. Harrell on most of the social media. If it's not that, it's at Greg B. Harrell Show. There are 8 billion people in the world. The Tooth Fairy must need warehouses.
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0: variety.

0: Hello.
1: Oh, I didn't know we were doing Lionel Richie impressions. I would have worked on mine. Is it me you're looking for?
0: Is it Greg B. Harold?
1: Well, I think the weak response to that Lionel Richie reference is your answer. So how's life? How's things going?

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1: You're home alone doing what?
0: I'm trying to cook some food that I had to scrounge up today.
1: Scrounge? Wow, going full Bob Cratchit with the language. What are you cooking?
0: Well, I'm making spaghetti.
1: What's in it?
0: It's got a lot of vegetables, and it's got beef and hot Italian sausage. It's real food.
1: Oh, there's your marketing. Spaghetti. It's real food. So you're cooking food.
0: Cooking up some food, drinking some wine.
1: Ah, wine. Yep, you are one of my listeners. There it is.
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0: It's the Greg B. Harrell Show. Yes, we've talked on the show about how vinyl records are back, and record labels and record companies know this, so the price of vinyl has gone up. The average price of a new vinyl record these days, $36. That is up $8 from just 3 years ago. My goodness, people of the future are going to have to take out a vinyl loan.
1: Yeah, the thing is, I just need the money because there's a reissue.
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1: 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I'm going to assume that doesn't mean slapping me with a tri-tip.
0: No way.
1: Okay.
0: I talk about you so much, dude. You're the funniest DJ I've ever met. I'm telling you. I have a blast listening to you.
1: Well, I'm just as laughable in person. You know, visibly. Honestly, I'm really annoying to be around. Sometimes when I'm alone, I'm like, can we lose this guy?
0: No, I doubt that. I bet your friends would love to be around you.
1: Yeah, mom and dad both do.
0: Yeah, right, yeah, yeah. Okay, come on.
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Dear Diary, 106.5 The Arch played a bunch of songs today. Tomorrow we'll do the same. Okay, kisses and hugs, and bye-bye for now.

0: It's the Greg B. Harrell Show. At Greg B. Harrell on most of the social media. If it's not that, it's at Greg B. Harrell Show. I'm going to write my mental diary in moments. If you've never heard that before, a mental diary thought is the kind of thing that floats through your brain where if you said it out loud, people would be like, what? That's what you think about? You can tell me that stuff. It's fine. In fact, here's a mental diary thought I had not moments ago. A version of Cameo where you have to talk really fast and get the message in quickly. We can call it Cramio.
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0: It's the Greg B. Harrell Show. Why does every person tell me, have a good one? Don't you want more for me than just one? Have a good three or four. That's nicer. I like to close every show by writing a little something in my diary. So here we go. Dear Diary, Greg B. Harrell here. Today I had to buy hand sanitizer using the grocery store self-checkout, and the self-checkout asked me if I'm dining here today. I accidentally clicked yes, so lunch tasted terrible. Thanks for listening, everybody.
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0: Oh. 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

0: 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And Central East End?
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0: Boy, we spent so much time at our 106.5 The Arch hammock this summer. 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
15: Sunny today with a high of 89 and a low of 68, and more sunshine tomorrow with a high of 89. 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
0: Where it's all
2: jealousy,
0: about
2: time for me,
0: the variety.

0: my headphones, and that makes me, I can't hear then.
1: like I have been injured.
0: Yes, like I can't speak until I have my own voice coming through my ears. And my, it sounds weird too.
2: I did protect your headphones yesterday. Oh, yeah, these are yours.
0: Oh, okay.
2: Trying to protect them.
0: Oh, yeah.
2: Just in case there was residual scent.
0: Yes, thank you. You're so kind to me.
2: I try.
0: All right. I'm here. Hi. I'm Courtney.
1: Hi.
0: That's my name.
1: You want to wait till you put your headphones on?
0: I wasn't here yesterday, and everything's new again.
1: Yeah, you didn't even know what day it was.
0: I didn't. I thought it was the 3rd.
2: It's not.
0: I just got a text from 314 saying the Mexi Melt is back for one day today. Did you guys cover that yesterday?
2: I covered that yesterday.
0: Yeah.
1: Taco Bell just rolled out everything except the Cheez-A-Rito.
0: Don't talk about it.
1: Try to make people happy.
0: That upsets me. They've forgotten us.
1: I think, you know, they always talk about, like, we get lots of requests and it's a fan favorite. You've got to do your part to let them know. You've got to tell them.
0: I'm doing my part on the radio.
1: They're not listening.
0: I know. They should
2: be. I'll send it to them.
1: If there was a HQ here, then maybe.
0: I don't even know. I don't think I've ever had a Mexi Melt. So, am I going to have it today? No.
1: Yeah, I remember that, but I've never had it.
0: No. Now, Cheez-A-Rito, I'd be first in line. But let's not talk about fast food. There's a whole segment for that portion, and that is Food Court, mm-hmm. a little after 7. My trip was very, very relaxing.
2: That's awesome.
0: I don't know what your weather was like here on Saturday, but it was chilly.
2: It was weirdly rainy.
0: It did not rain. It was just overcast all day and like 70 degrees.
1: Hmm. Didn't seem chilly in the house.
0: No. I mean, you're dealing with no AC. But it was just a relaxing time with some gal pals.
2: How lovely.
0: And some time on the water, some drinking, some cooking. I really don't even have a story. We went on a boat to lunch one day.
2: Where'd
0: to Shady Gators.
2: Oh.
0: And that place... They have
1: Shady?
0: They have all these big shows there for the Utes. And I was watching the video, and like James Kennedy was just there, I think, from Vanderpump Rules. He's a DJ.
2: Oh.
0: You should see this hype video. You would think he is Drake.
1: Good Lord.
0: I mean, the crowds that show up for old James Kennedy, and I think he might have been there with Lance Bass, or that's upcoming.
2: What?
0: I don't really know. I couldn't catch the video, but they have big, big acts there. I think Bret Michaels was there once.
1: No kidding.
0: They spend some money on
1: they bring in the big names.
0: Some shows and do not spend it on their food.
1: they're saving on the poppers.
0: and like the wait staff. It's like there were 5 people there, and man, was it slow.
1: I mean, there's only so many people to work in resort towns and stuff.
0: No, I know. And this is really a lot of the students probably gone for the summer now at this point.
1: That's true.
0: Because they're all getting ready to head back to school.
1: Got the leftovers.
0: Yeah. So it was slow.
2: Townies.
0: It was the townies. It was slow moving. They're all, you know, working for the underground drug people.
2: We know that.
0: Yeah.
2: We watched Ozark.
0: We did.
1: I think you just missed the gathering of the Juggalos. Isn't that? That's coming up.
0: That's not at the Ozarks, though.
1: It's west of...
0: it's in Missouri.
1: It's just west of the lake.
0: Oh, okay. Thank God I missed that.
1: I think it's west of Camdenton.
0: Oh, okay. Well, I didn't go that. I didn't go west. I didn't even get to Camdenton. Never made it. Never made it to get those tasty sounding, what are they called? English muffin breakfast sandwiches.
2: I don't think I remember that.
0: Okay, what are they called?
1: I have no idea what you're talking about.
0: You know, English muffin and Eggs Benedict.
2: Oh, right.
1: Somebody
2: gave you a suggestion.
0: Somebody texted that there's a place called RJ's, I think, that has amazing those things.
1: It's August 19th to the 22nd is the gathering.
2: Yeah, oh. isn't Bobby Jaycox going to be?
1: Yeah.
0: Oh, yeah.
1: Yeah,
0: that's
1: he
0: right.
1: talked about going.
2: Yeah.
0: I don't think is it always in that one place?
1: It

0: tends to move.
1: They get kicked out?
0: Yeah, it's not welcome. But it's, I think this is at least the second time it's been.
1: Kind of like spring break.
0: Yeah.
1: Like a city is so excited about spring break until they come
0: you
1: to their town.
0: You think you want it because you're like, man, our local economy is going to go crazy.
1: Yeah.
0: And then they get there and you're like, man, we don't want this. We don't want this anymore.
1: Uh-uh.
0: And then they're like, nope, too bad. We're here now.
1: Uh-huh.
0: And then you got to make all these new laws and stuff to get rid of them.
1: So I was Sean yesterday.
2: He was great.
0: He's fun.
1: Good.
0: Yeah. It's always a good time to hang out with Sean.
1: I haven't talked to my nieces yet about the Noah Kahan concert. But it
0: did they wear their white skirts?
1: I did get a fit check from them.
2: Ooh.
1: Well, I asked them for a fit check.
0: It's standard issue for a Noah Kahan concert.
1: Let me see.
0: I saw video from his concert in St. Louis.
1: No.
0: And there was a lot of long white skirts.
1: No white skirts. Two denim mini skirts and some boots.
2: Nice.
1: One white, one tan. Flowy white top. Does that count?
0: I think that's
2: still part of the aesthetic.
1: Yeah. They look cute.
2: Oh, they do look cute.
1: Yes. I know there were a lot of tears.
2: Oh.
1: Very emotional concert. My sister said that Sydney's eyes were all swollen the next day because he's speaking to her. His lyrics are...
0: Oh, is she going...
1: A lot of singing of words.
0: Losing her mind a little?
2: Count me out on a concert that makes me cry.
0: There's the... All the...
1: Oh, that's... It's like they were going to high school in 1982. That's what I wore for my first day of high school.
0: Kind of a prairie vibe.
1: It's a prairie skirt. White prairie skirt.
0: I mean, they're just one after another.
1: Oh, yeah. Did you see the video? I'm going to post it today about Lollapalooza and the white tennis shoes that turned to mud.
2: No.
0: Yeah. Well, I saw the mud video.
1: Yeah, but it's just like every girl's white tennis shoes are now mud shoes.
0: Yeah, I did see that.
1: Because it was not great weather. So really, I mean, that's about all I have. I'm going to mention something in food court that I had over the weekend. But it was a lot of just like laying in the lake and not trying to think of what's under you. Because lakes freak me out.
2: Yeah, you have to put that out of your mind.
1: And not only that, but I have some wounds.
2: I cannot believe you.
0: Really?
1: Well, I have that one on my leg that I hit my shin. And it was... I mean, it's not healed completely.
0: That was a long time ago, wasn't it?
1: No, I hit both shins.
0: Oh, this is the new one.
1: Yeah, this is the new shin. And so I was a little nervous. There's nothing you can do about...
0: Oh, leptospirosis?
1: Yeah. Or whatever. Something getting into... So I was a little freaked. I just tried to not think about it and drank a lot.
0: That's the smart thing to
1: do. Don't you think?
0: Yeah.
1: But it was...
0: As long as the water's cold, that's what I tell myself.
1: It was cold.
0: Okay.
1: If it's
0: when it's warm water, you're like, this is just a petri dish that I'm in.
1: Right, right.
0: But I'm convinced that if it's cold, it's like, well, nothing could live in this. This is cold.
1: Is that what you think? That's very funny.
2: I think that makes sense.
1: I don't know, but I try not to think about it. And we'll see. You guys just check on me every few minutes, see if I'm still okay.
0: If your shin starts getting warm, then we have a problem.
1: You know what's so funny? So I go to the Ozarks with my friend Sarah, and she invited another friend. We had use of two of our friends' place. They weren't going to be in town. And Nick was home alone. And it's like Tommy, Sarah's husband and our boss, feel like when we go out of town together, they need to hang out together.
0: Oh, well,
1: there's weekends.
0: There's an opening.
1: But there are a million weekends they could hang out together. They could do it anytime they want.
2: Stopping them.
1: No, but they have to be together when we're out of town.
0: Yeah, it gives you guys something to talk about.
1: It's very bizarre.
2: I think that's cute.
1: So they went out Friday and Saturday.
0: Well, that was a boon to the local economy.
1: It really was. I think they hit some different places, but it's just like, you know, you guys could see each other whenever you want. You don't have to wait till we go out of town. Like, look at what we're doing.
0: Yeah, you think you're being crazy. We're being crazier.
1: We're crazy. So I got back yesterday afternoon. It wasn't a terrible drive because I wasn't in rush hour or anything. But 70 and all that construction they're doing is kind of a pain. There's two big walls on either side of two lanes. No, it was a little stressful. But I got home like at, 2:30 in the afternoon. So pretty early. So I feel good today. I feel like I'm rested and ready to take on a radio program. What about you guys? I know you already talked about your weekend, but update on your AC that's still coming, hopefully tomorrow.
0: Yes, tomorrow is, I've not heard anything good or bad. You know, not like, hey, showed up today, let's do it today. But I have not heard that there are any delays either. So,
1: well, that's good.
0: I've heard nothing. So fingers crossed tomorrow afternoon at the hottest day of the week.
1: Is tomorrow the hottest?
0: I mean, it's as of now, yeah. So we're really going to earn it tomorrow because it was hot in the house yesterday. Over the weekend, it was pleasant.
1: Yes.
0: It was livable, but it was a hot one yesterday. But then it got cool last night, and so slept okay. Went down to my mom and dad's to just go swimming last night and kind of get out of the heat for a while the sun went down. So that helped kind of cool.
1: Cool the house swim time. Off.
0: And I noticed that, you know, it was just me and Augie and Amelia swimming. And, you know, you want to, your dad, you're up to hijinks. Doing some, you know, chasing them around or whatever. And I'm pretty sure that I was always a shark. You know, like, oh, here comes the shark. The shark's going to get us. And they get up on the raft and then I pull them down and dunk them or whatever. But for some reason, last night, I was referred to as a whale.
1: And I, oh, no.
2: I didn't like that.
0: I think that was a very subtle insult.
1: That is not good. No.
0: I didn't even think about it at the time. And afterwards, like, wait a second. When did I become the whale? Wasn't I a shark?
1: Did you do the fin in the air?
0: No. I mean, right. I'm just, you know, going under.
1: You should always do this.
0: I have my goggles on. Swimming around with my goggles.
1: The whale.
0: Yeah.
2: That's hurtful.
1: I've never even heard of the predator, you know, in a pool.
0: Typically aren't, I mean, other than the killer whales and like sperm whales and stuff, like whales are, they're just eating krill.
2: Maybe they were the krill.
0: I think, I don't think so.
1: I feel you're hurt.
0: I think it was,
1: like it.
0: Subtle, and I didn't even, it was Amelia too, you know, and she's the one.
1: She's a digger.
0: She's the one that'll cut you and you don't even notice it sometimes. And it literally wasn't until hours later that I was like, wait a second. Why'd you call me the whale? I was a shark. Clearly I was a shark. I was moving like a shark. I was attacking in a shark way.
1: Uh-huh.
0: Why did I become the whale?
1: I don't like it for you.
0: No. And then last night at dinner, before we ate, Augie was like, hey, can we have some pickles with dinner tonight? He's never been a pickle guy. I don't know what's going on his tablet, like what he's watching, but the advertising for Grillo's pickles has really gotten to him.
2: Oh, those ads will get him.
0: It's out there somewhere, and for days now he's been asking, like, "Hey, can we get some Grillo's pickles?" Like, what?
2: He's asking by name.
0: Like, why are you specifically giving me a brand name?
1: Is he a pickle guy too?
0: No, never. Amelia likes pickles, but like Augie's never even talked about it. Never, I won't even try a pickle. So I'm like, and I told him, I was like, we have had Grillo's pickles. I had a giant jar of them from Costco because we talked about Costco had them. I was like, oh, I'm going to get some. And we ate the whole jar gone. I was like, you never had a single pickle. And that was when he told me, like, well, I've been seeing videos for Grillo's pickles and they look really good. I'm like, well, we had them and they were fine, but like my brother-in-law just went crazy. He got a garden this year and he made a ton of pickles.
1: Great.
0: So
1: better than any Grillo.
0: Yeah. So I was like, I've got like four jars of pickles. I'm not buying Grillo's pickles.
2: No way.
0: We have pickles of all different sizes and
1: plus
0: flavors.
1: He doesn't even know if he likes them.
0: Yeah. I was like, falling for the advertising.
2: Try pickles after.
1: Try these pores. Pickles.
0: Yeah.
1: And then the pores. And then name brand. If you like them, then we'll maybe go in on some more different pickles, not homemade.
0: Yeah. Which are better.
1: Mm-hmm. Yes, anyway, of course.
0: So he had one last night. And
2: did he like them?
0: He said he did, but then he didn't want any more.
1: He didn't like them.
0: Yeah. I don't think
2: that's
0: he likes.
2: That's always what they do.
0: I don't think he likes pickles.
1: He also doesn't want to be a sucker for an ad. So he's not going to tell you yet.
0: Yeah. Oh, that was pretty good. So we'll see. The test will be when I get him out again. Like, hey, really big?
1: Afton, what about you? How was your day yesterday? What did you do?
2: I know I told Brando, but I don't know if I told you that I dropped the ball on field trip camp.
1: Nope.
2: Yeah, that was a real disappointment. So there.

0: you know, camp ended last week. Oh. Friday was the last day.
1: These are your tough days.
0: Thoughts and prayers, people. Send thoughts and prayers. I thought way back in January, I signed everybody up for field trip camp, which is this week where you just go on field trips.
1: Because you said you were not going to do it again. You don't know how much extra it costs.
0: But I'm doing it. I know I did it, but apparently I did not. And what do you know? All the spots are full. So I was like, you know, we'll do some stuff this week because I get home at a decent time and we'll eat lunch and I'll take a quick nap and we'll go do some fun stuff.
2: Do you think anything shady is going on with you not being...
0: Probably.
2: Like...
1: They're like, nope, it's full. Like,
2: we don't want those Briggs kids.
0: Probably. Although, I forgot to tell you...
2: Just tell her that she didn't do it.
0: I forgot to tell you last week that both John and Jenna got Camper of the Week, which is a huge...
1: Same week, too. Well, that's a huge thing.
0: No, separate weeks. John got it the week before, and it was Meltdown City.
2: Oh, yeah.
0: Well, then, last week at camp, Jenna gets the coveted Camper
1: of
0: the Week.
1: Thank God.
0: So I started to think it was a conspiracy, but I'm like, well, they wouldn't give them Camper of the Week. They were that terrible.
2: Unless they're throwing a fit the whole time. Like, just give it to them.
0: The stupid Camper of the Week. I don't know. Anyway, so I decided we were going to go do something fun, and there's apparently this creek in O'Fallon where you can go play, and it's this tiny little Ogles Creek Park. It's just in this neighborhood in O'Fallon. And we had to drop Beck off at volleyball anyway, so I'm like, we'll go to the creek.
1: Crick.
0: Go to the crick.
2: Mm-hmm.
0: And, you know.
1: What do you wear to a creek?
0: Well, I put them in their swimsuits.
2: Ooh.
0: No?
2: Well, I mean, you were like, go ahead, creek it up, like, get in there.
0: I don't know, yeah.
1: I mean, if everybody else is doing it.
0: I mean, it was like ankle length. I just knew they wouldn't want to get wet in like clothes, but that was probably the wrong call.
1: I don't know.
0: We showed up. We're not creek people. I think the creek people could tell.
1: They knew. You were outsiders.
0: They were like, oh.
1: They don't know nothing about creeks.
0: I just wore like shorts and a t-shirt.
2: If I was creaking it with the kids and I saw somebody roll up with swim trunks on, I'd be like, whoa, get ready.
1: Yeah, but then she's going to have wet clothes in her car.
2: I know, but like, it's Tom Sawyer and Huck Finn just rolled in.
0: Why?
1: I don't know.
0: I was just like, they're going to get wet. They're weird about getting wet, so I'm like...
1: Okay.
0: I'll just put them in their swim gear.
1: How many people were out there?
0: There's only one other family.
1: Okay.
0: It's a very small creek. I'm like, this is fun. We'll walk around, we'll play with rocks, we'll splash, ha-ha, good times.
2: Yeah. I spent a lot of time in the creek.
0: I plan to just sit.
1: Yeah, me too. You find one on after a rain, after a good rain.
2: Little crawdads and stuff.
0: Yeah, they were finding shells and building dams and just having a grand old time.
1: They loved it.
0: And I was going to just sit on a rock, and then they wanted to go a little further down. I'm like, okay, let's go. I fell so hard.
2: Oh, slick rocks.
0: It wasn't even a slick rock. It was sticking out. It was dry. It was a little too small for how far I was stepping, and it was not steady.
2: Oh.
0: And I felt like a cartoon character.
1: Was it the slowest fall ever?
0: It was like my soul left my body.
1: Mm-hmm.
0: I felt like I was up in the air for I don't know how
1: long. You thought
0: you
1: were going to be that grandpa under, you know, like right side up with the suspenders
2: like,
1: on?
2: Did I just get hit by a bison?
1: Now, if you had suspenders on, that's correct creek apparel.
0: Yeah.
2: That probably would have kept you balanced. You don't even understand. There's intrinsic value to wearing the overalls when you're doing old-timey stuff. You got to dress old-timey. You're not wearing the right thing.
0: The creek was like, no.
2: Like, look here. You're going down.
0: I felt so harsh.
1: Like,
2: just under rocks, on what? Too.
0: Under rocks.
1: On what?
0: On my right side.
1: Yeah.
0: And I am sore.
1: Oh, I bet.
0: I am banged up, man. My arm.
1: Did you cut? Did you get any wounds?
0: No.
2: The important thing is, did anybody see?
0: Oh, that other family saw.
2: Oh, for sure.
1: Let's say, look at these city people. Yeah. They don't
2: Showing
1: know creeks.
2: Showing up in their trunks.
0: If they had been taking video.
2: Falling on the rocks.
0: I'd be on the news. Nationwide. I mean, I would be that grandpa flipping up in the air in his overall.
1: What did the kids do?
2: Did your iced coffee just launch into the sky?
1: Yeah, right.
0: I was not holding an iced coffee.
1: I bet you were.
0: I was not. I wasn't holding
1: anything. And a big loaf of sourdough.
2: Were you while ordering groceries on your phone.
0: Hold on, kids. Gotta schedule the delivery. I was holding nothing. Nothing.
1: Did it freak the kids out?
0: I mean, Jenna was concerned. John laughed.
1: Good job, John.
0: And then he kept bringing it up. He was like, I laughed so hard.
2: You're like, yeah, I heard. I was there.
0: I mean,
2: while I was crying.
0: I had to laugh too, but I was scared for my life, and I was humiliated by those Creek people. And yeah,
1: did you gather stuff up and leave then?
0: We left not too long after that.
2: Mm-hmm. Did you land in water?
0: There was some water.
2: Okay.
0: Yeah. Oh yeah, because I was
2: not enough to
0: soaked on that side. Yeah, there was water,
2: but not enough to like break your fall.
0: Oh no!
1: How does one hear about a creek?
0: There's creek talk.
1: I'm just curious. Like, how did you find out? I've never even heard of it.
0: My sister took her kids there.
1: Okay.
0: And I was like, oh, that looks fun. And
1: so what's the plan for today?
0: Oh, my gosh.
1: You said a whole week of it.
0: I don't know.
2: Go back to the creek.
0: I feel so defeated after day one. I don't know what we're going to do. Mm. But it needs to be gentle.
2: Is there like a pillow factory you can go visit?
0: I think we're going to the library today.
2: Oh, that's good.
1: It sounds great to me. Well, I'm sorry about your fall.
0: I
1: understand it because I'm a faller. So
0: I feel it for you because
1: it happens. The worst is the almost fall, and then that fall goes through your head like that could have been really ugly. Like,
2: well, sometimes you hurt yourself.
1: You know what I'm talking
2: worse
1: about?
2: Doing the catch yourself fall. And you, like, pull a muscle or something. You're like, I should have just fell.
0: I know. I'd give anything for a pulled muscle right now.
1: I think the falls, like, the fall spirits, when I give it credit that I didn't fall and know how bad it was, I'm letting them know I get it.
2: Yeah, I know that you let me.
0: Thank you for
2: you let me go
0: me.
2: On that one.
1: I recognize how catastrophic it could have been and appreciate the fact that it did not happen. I think about it. I'm a faller. Well, we have a lot of tickets this week on the show. I just got word. And great shows that are going to be here. So we've got Guns N' Roses in the 7 o'clock hour. That's what, next week?
2: Yeah, I think all the
0: shows. Yeah, they're all pretty soon.
2: Not all the shows, but yeah, some of them are real close.
1: Tori Amos is going to be here. We'll have those tickets in the 8 o'clock hour after Hollywood Outsider.
2: That's in a couple weeks.
1: And then Train and Bare Naked Ladies.
2: That's next Tuesday. So yeah, all these shows are August.
0: They're all coming
1: four
0: up.
1: Four pack of tickets for that Train show, and that's with First Five Notes. Besides that, Tuesday Tidbits. We've got some People Is Dumb, of course, Food Court, Hollywood Outsider, and you. 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
2: Did you say he was a registered lobbyist?
1: Sure did. When conservatives like Tricia Burns tried to pass a bill to take back the 300,000 acres in Missouri allowed to be controlled by China, lobbyist Mike Deering testified against it. When conservatives like Tricia Burns fought alongside Missouri cattlemen to require foreign beef to be labeled, lobbyist Mike Deering testified against that too. While conservatives like Tricia Burns are fighting to protect your farmland from being paved over by data centers, lobbyist Mike Deering described Google's Montgomery County hyperscale data center as a
3: very positive thing.
1: Deering also endorsed Liberal Democrat Chris Coster for governor and openly mocked President Trump. Registered lobbyist Mike Deering, anti-Trump, pro-Democrat, bought out by foreign ag interest, and in love with data centers. Take down data center Deering on August 4th. 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
8: The numbers are officially in, and Spider-Man Brand New Day has officially overthrown Avengers Endgame for the biggest domestic box office opening ever. It earned a total of $360 million, which surpasses the initial reporting. What we had yesterday, they said it was, they were guessing $355 million, but even at the time, they said, we got to count all the receipts here. It could be a new record because they had moved into second place. Avengers Endgame earned $357 million. So they eclipsed that number. Brand New Day still sits behind Endgame at the global box office. The Spider-Man movie made $932 million over the weekend globally, but Endgame made $1.2 billion in that first weekend.
9: Whoa.
8: Not going to catch that one, but somebody will.
10: It's interesting to me. Who would have thought Spider-Man would be the one?
8: Well, yeah, we talked about it yesterday. Like, it feels like the appetite for Marvel has cooled lately. So to have one of their movies just...
10: Is it become a Tom Holland thing, you think?
8: I think people... I don't know.
9: I think it's a Spider-Man thing, and I think it's a Tom Holland thing.
8: I think it's a Tom Holland thing, and I think people trust the Spider-Man franchise.
9: Agreed.
8: I think the Avengers thing has gotten a little wonky in the last few years.
10: But hasn't Spider-Man 2 a little bit?
8: He has, but he's got his own movies.
9: Not too bad.
8: That Doctor Strange thing, the last one, I thought was not good.
9: Yeah.
8: But I guess people liked it enough that they were like, let's go do this again. Plus Zendaya, I mean.
10: Yeah.
9: Well,
10: I'm just curious.
9: If you think about, too, like, it feels like all little boys go through a big Spider-Man phase.
8: Yes.
9: Like, Spider-Man is... mass appeal for a long age range.
8: There is something special about Spider-Man.
9: Mm-hmm.
8: We forget. You know, because like...
10: Great theme.
8: Iron Man was kind of a... Not a main character. I mean, if you're really into comic book, yes.
9: Sure.
8: But like, Iron Man was not a big focus of comic book stuff for cartoons and stuff for kids. It wasn't until Marvel... Uh-huh. Started making the Iron Man movies and we're like, no, we're going to make this character.
10: We're pushing this
8: forward. And then Robert Downey Jr. was perfect for it. And it really became a main character. But it feels like when I was a kid, it was Spider-Man, Batman, and Superman.
9: Mm-hmm. Yep, totally.
8: Were three big ones. So there's something to it with that Spider-Man character. Speaking of Spider-Man, at a screening of the movie in Cartagena in Colombia, we know that because of... Jewel of the Nile, I believe.
10: Was that the first one?
8: I've got to get to Cartagena. I think. It's one of the two.
10: Or the second one, Jewel of the Nile.
8: Romancing the Stone. One of those two movies.
10: Yeah, you're right.
8: Cartagena was a big part of it. It's probably Romancing the Stone. Anyway, so there was a screening in Cartagena, Colombia, and a whole theater, including a fella who was even wearing a Spider-Man costume, evacuated the building. Not because they were told to, but because they wanted to. Because somebody was tooting.
9: Oh, no.
8: It was that bad.
9: Oh.
8: That they said they left the theater. Now, it was towards the end, but it was, I don't know who was doing it, but it was, they have no idea.
10: They didn't pinpoint the farter?
8: No, they couldn't figure out who it was.
10: Oh, that was a bad one.
8: They said it did not get officially canceled.
10: Did they get their money back?
8: No, because it was just at the end credits, but it's a Marvel movie.
9: Yeah, there's always something.
10: I heard that it's not worth staying for the end after the end credits.
8: Well, especially not if that's going on.
9: They were like, it's not worth it.
8: One person commented, to ruin a whole cinema like that, God only knows what that person ate.
10: This does not seem like a number two story.
9: Well,
10: I know.
8: It's all Spider-Man related. Everything's Spider-Man nowadays.
10: Mm-hmm.
8: Christina Applegate has been released from the hospital. She was in for 4 months.
10: I saw that headline. It just bummed me out so bad for her.
8: Yeah, no word specifically why she was hospitalized. Obviously, she's been dealing with MS since 2021. I'm sure it was related to that. So it was just a few days after she went in. She issued a statement at the time saying health issues are a constant for me, but I'm a strong chick and I'm getting stronger and better every day. And then we didn't hear from her for like 3 months, three and a half months. So hopefully she's all right. But obviously that's a space to keep an eye on. A lot of baseball news yesterday with the trade deadline coming and going. Cardinals were involved and mainly we were sellers. Traded off 3 different veteran players, Dustin May and JoJo Romero, went to the Brewers. I thought it was interesting that we traded within the division. That was always like a big no-no.
10: Yeah.
8: And it was a trade within the division with the Brewers. We also picked up a guy from the Reds, which was kind of like a trade. It was a veteran pitcher, Caleb Ferguson, for like $250,000 in like international bonus space. So just like a case of baseballs or whatever. And then also traded Lars Nootbaar to the Diamondbacks. We got all prospects back. So none of the names, unless you're really into baseball, you're not going to know any of the people that they brought in. But hopefully within time, they develop. I mean, if the Cardinals wouldn't have just went on this terrible skid.
10: July, what happened?
8: We may have been in a different situation. But, I mean, we're below 500 now. They beat the Yankees yesterday, which is nice. But I mean, they definitely played themselves out of reasonable contention. And it made it much easier for them, you know, Heim Bloom and the gang, to stick with the plan of
10: the rebuilding.
8: Let's rebuild. Mm-hmm. Let's rebuild. So that's what's happening. So hopefully you didn't lose one of your favorite guys yesterday. Lars Nootbaar has always been a fan favorite. He posted a really nice video.
10: Yeah, he did. It's
8: thanking everybody.
10: I should post that on the blog.
8: He was
10: today,
8: like tearing up and everything. So. Bradley Cooper and Gigi Hadid might be married. They were both spotted wearing matching rings on their left ring fingers, which, I mean, that's it, right?
10: Isn't that the right one?
8: I think so.
10: You know.
8: If they had matching bleph surgeries, I would think that they were married for sure. But
10: which it would look good on her.
8: She's she's a lot younger. She's 31. He's 51.
9: So she's still got her bleph.
8: I don't think she's ready for bleph.
10: She's an old soul.
8: She is. Sydney Starr from Love & Hip Hop New York has been arrested. Don't know who she is, but the story is gross. She was arrested on child molestation charges, taken into custody, charged with sexual battery against a child under 16, aggravated child molestation, and sodomy. She's accused of confessing to doing some bad stuff with a minor at an Embassy Suites in Georgia.
9: Nothing
8: good ever happens at an Embassy Suites in Georgia. She's claiming it was consensual, but she admitted to whatever she did. Patrick Warburton from Seinfeld made out with Carol Burnett when he was 27 years old.
9: What?
10: For what?
8: He did. It was a role. Yeah. I don't know what it was like if it didn't get made.
10: I'm trying to think of them together in something that many years ago.
8: He said she played a soap star. She played the good sister, the good twin, and then the evil twin. And they were both dating the same toy boy, which was 27-year-old me. He said, I had scenes where I was making out with the good one and the bad one. He said after one of the scenes was over, she looked at the director and goes, "Oh, we're going to have to rehearse that some more."
10: I love that.
8: Rosie O'Donnell said she would return.
10: You know what's interesting about him? He was only supposed to be at, like, on an episode of Seinfeld.
9: Really?
10: But they loved him so much, his delivery, his whole thing, that he ended up being on again, off again.
8: You could see from the start, like, we got to figure out a way to keep this guy around.
9: He's so funny.
8: Rosie O'Donnell says she would return to The View for its 30th anniversary, which is coming up. Nothing is official, but I think somebody asked her about it. She's like, I'd come back. So we'll see. Kelly Osbourne made some pointed comments on social media that appear to be aimed at her baby daddy, Sid Wilson. He was just, he's a guy in Slipknot. He just got fired from Slipknot like over the weekend. She said, "Leave me alone. Let me heal. I can't protect you from yourself anymore. Also, while I'm at it, can I have my dogs back and all my possessions? Oh, yeah. And maybe some child support." So a very, you know, Southern Illinois post that she put up.
9: It is.
8: Happened in the Hollywood. He was a DJ and keyboardist in Slipknot.
10: Don't leave out Missouri. There's some Missouri areas that are doing the same kind of post.
9: Yeah. And
8: sure, but just had a Southern ill vibe. Like, is this in Marion? The Budweiser Guns N' Hoses boxing event will be back again this year at the Chaffetz Arena. Wednesday, November 25th. 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Proceeds, as always, will benefit the Backstoppers. And then Wynonna Judd is coming to the Stiefel Theater October 23rd. 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And I do have a country quick hit for you. Travis Kelce wants to be the next Adam Wainwright. A source claims that Travis Kelce has been talking about making a country album for months. They say that when he sang a duet with Taylor Swift at the wedding, that was basically like a test run.
10: Oh, come on. This is totally made up.
8: I think it's true.
10: We need a Travis Kelce, Taylor Swift story.
8: I believe it.
9: I hope you're right, because
10: this is nonsense
8: happening. Look, the other people, Wainwright's doing it. Why not Travis Kelce?
10: This is not.
8: It's happening.
10: Something.
8: It's happening. I'm Brando, your Hollywood outsider.
10: I saw something that was, and I know we've talked a lot about in our radio careers, the age of Wilford Brimley in Cocoon. And then there was that Twitter account that was the Wilford Brimley Cocoon line. So any new, it's still there, I think.
8: But any I'm just celebrity not on Twitter
10: that hits that.
8: Yeah.
10: It's like, oh, here's, today is George Clooney's Wilford Brimley Cocoon line. That was years ago. I just saw one that I don't think we've ever discussed. Another one of those, you cannot believe how old they were when they played this character. George Burns in Oh God, You Devil was 48.
8: What?
10: Is that possible?
8: I don't know.
10: Do you think that's a lie? I did not look it up because I believed what they were saying.
9: The old guy with the big glasses?
10: Yeah, he's been around. He was around for years. I went and saw, I don't know what he did to the youth, but we wanted to see every George Burns movie when I was like 12. Like, oh, George Burns got a new movie out? I'll be there.
8: He was 88.
10: Oh, okay.
8: It says he was 88 years old during the release of the film, Oh
10: Thank
8: God, You
10: God.
9: Like that I'm picture, like, I'm like, oh,
8: I was like,
9: 48?
8: This can't be right.
10: But what was it about him that made children want to go see him? Because that
8: was, he was funny. That was a funny movie.
10: But I'm just saying, like, that wasn't the only one. I remember I went to the theater to see Going in Style, and it was about four elderly bank robbers.
8: I like George Burns.
10: I do too.
8: I know. I never went to the theater to see him.
10: We were seeing him. They knew
8: something was happening in St. Clair County.
10: He had some kind of hold on the youth.
8: He's our guy.
10: This is who we love. You've never seen any of the Oh God movies?
9: No.
10: Oh, they're great movies.
8: I can't remember the movie at all, but I remember liking that Oh God, You Devil.
9: I'm just curious if I know him from anything else.
10: Oh, well, you gotta get some of those Oh God movies.
8: They were,
9: I guess so,
8: what I refer to as cable movies.
10: Yes.
8: Definitely. Both of them on all the time.
10: All the time.
8: And I would watch them because George Burns was funny.
10: Was the Oh God, You Devil the one where the singer sold his soul to be famous? Was it a singer? I don't know.
8: Maybe.
10: But man,
8: he played, George Burns played the God
10: and the devil.
9: Oh.
10: And his eyes would get red.
3: Yeah, he'd get mad.
10: Really? I would like
3: he'd smoke his cigar and then his eyes would turn red.
10: I would like your review on the Oh God movies, Afton.
9: Okay.
10: You have to. I think the kids would, the twins would really like it.
9: You think so?
10: It's, I mean. If,
3: I don't know. They're 80s movies. There might be boobs.
10: No, not George Burns wouldn't have any boobs in his movies.
3: On. You've heard some of the George Burns stories.
10: You're right. It was the 80s. A boob would
3: Who
10: show
3: knows?
10: Up.
3: There might be a boob.
10: It's like, well, that was unnecessary. That's right, but it's an 80s movie. Let's get a look at your traffic this morning. We've got best things coming up in just a few minutes.
8: 5570 eastbound is slow between 64 and Exchange due to construction. And then we got slow traffic Highway 30 eastbound between Ronning Road and 270.
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9: Sunny today with a high of 89 and a low of 68, and more sunshine tomorrow with a high of 89. Arch Weather sponsored by...
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7: Where it's all about the variety. The Courtney Show. Okay.

0: I really didn't have a lot of phone time except for when it came to doing my puzzles in the morning. And I did the New York Times crossword. And I swear every day there's some kind of Afton-esque clue.
1: They're trying to get me to subscribe. And I'm not going to do it.
0: One of them, it was so you, coded. Sassy response to a put down.
1: What would I say? Sassy response. I don't know. Hey now.
0: Oh, snap.
1: Yeah, I do say oh,
0: yes,
1: snap.
0: Yes, you do.
1: All the time.
0: You really, really do. Okay, so the few things I did see that I thought were funny from a site called Sarcasm Only, not sarcasm. That's a
2: that's what
0: terrible.
2: That's in Mexico.
0: Yeah, mm-hmm. Imagine you get murdered and some girl skips your episode of Forensic Files because it's boring. Start thinking like that
1: so
0: now.
1: Hurtful.
0: Terrible. And then this really made me laugh. If you are an Alexander, what is his name? Scar? Is it Scar or Sar? Skarsgård.
1: I thought it was Skarsgård.
0: Skarsgård. Yeah. I get that confused because there's that Peter, right? And he's Sars.
3: Oh, I think you're right.
0: And yeah, then there's Stalin. And he scars.
3: The scars are more plentiful, I believe.
0: Uh-huh. Okay, the scar. Well, anyway,
1: there's
0: he's
1: Bill.
0: He's very, very handsome, mm-hmm. Alexander. And you know he's in that new Wicker movie where he's a Wick. It's okay. So somebody wrote, morally gray vampire would man W O U L D uh-huh. man raised by apes would murder robot would. A basket wood. W-O-O-D for that one.
1: A basket.
0: Really, and it's all pictures of him in the, these different roles. I just thought it was funny. Very clever from Reads and Writes Romance, whoever that is. All right, what about you guys?
3: This is from Samagram. He said, when the house starts creaking at 1 a.m., it's important to tuck your feet back under the covers. That's just basic home security.
1: It's true.
3: And this is from I Am Luke Barnett. He said, 43 is a crazy age because a friend in L.A. will become a parent and a friend from high school will become a grandparent on the same day.
0: Oh, my gosh. That is so funny.
1: And true. This I found on TikTok. I can put it on the blog, but there's some school, I don't know where it is, where they have the freshman tradition of making the kids kiss their mom goodbye on the first day of school.
0: It's love
1: so
0: that.
1: Funny. So the freshmen pull up and there's all these like, you know, older kids that have signs.
0: Just waiting.
1: They say, kiss your mommy goodbye. And so they wait and the kid has to walk over and give his mom a kiss. And they're all like, yeah! Like, and it says, this is the kind of peer pressure I'm on board with.
0: Yeah, I love it.
1: It's very funny.
0: I love it.
1: And then the other one that I have, oh, it's a headline from The Onion. And it says, Brad Pitt, Tom Cruise face off alone on Celebrity Family Feud. Because they don't have none of their kids
2: would be there.
0: Oh, that's funny.
1: It's just a picture Stupid of them brain. With Steve Harvey. Yeah. Themselves. It really made me laugh.
0: It's funny. I mean, I'm sorry you had to explain it, but I'm a little slow today.
3: I have no excuse. I'm just dumb.
0: Those are the best things. Most of them will be at the Courtney Show STL on Facebook and Instagram. If you don't follow us, give us a follow. We put some fun stuff up there. We've got Food Court. That is coming up next on The Arch.

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2: 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Isn't that it?
3: Mm-hmm. The month of August.
2: Month of August.
3: And not a very high
2: minimum
3: threshold.
2: $35,
3: yeah.
2: I think.
3: Nothing.
2: That is designed. I think that's what Afton was distracted by and why she fell in the crick.
4: Yeah, clearly
2: to get
4: was.
2: Get her delivery.
3: It's like I gotta get my Schnucks delivery.
2: Uh-huh. All right.
4: I wanted to mention I tried the Emo's beer.
2: Oh, yeah, the Zwickle.
4: Yeah, they did like a collab with Urban Chestnut. And it's, I guess it's a beer that typically they say pairs well with Emo's Pizza, their Urban Chestnut Zwickle, but they made cans that they're Emo's colored, and they've got like the Emo's logo on it. So it's cool looking beer, but I had it last night. It was really good.
2: Okay.
4: It's a light beer. You know, I'm sure that's what Zwickle probably means in German, is light.
2: What does it mean?
4: I don't know.
2: Okay.
3: I can Google it.
2: I don't care, really.
3: You care.
2: All right, so a couple personal things. Number one, I had one of the best gooey butter cakes I've ever had in my life.
3: Really?
2: Yeah, you know, we have a lot of good gooey butter cake, and so when you see one in the wild, you're going to give it a try. Mm-hmm. I think Schnucks is one of the best gooey butter cakes there in their bakery.
4: Mm-hmm.
2: But Sarah, my friend, brought Russell's Russell's gooey butter cake to the trip, and I didn't have any on the trip, but I took a piece home. Holy cow.
4: What's Russell's?
2: Russell's is a bakery cafe, and I think they have a couple locations. I think you can buy it in grocery stores. Not sure where, but they've got some standalones. Let's see.

0: I don't know.
1: No way.
2: Ooh, but I baby, that looks good.
0: It is good. And I just tried their original. They have a bunch of different flavors, but I'm giving it a big old thumbs up. It looks like they have a chocolate chip version. They do. And
2: they have a lemon curd gooey butter.
0: You say,
1: oh, that'd be so good.
0: There's nothing better than the word curd.
2: I mean, it's good, but I don't like the word.
0: I know. But you say curd, and all the old ladies like me go, say, what did you say?
2: They go, word.
0: They don't say that.
2: Yeah, they do.
0: They're not cool enough for that.
2: I don't think that's cool anymore. They also have Grammy's carrot cake.
0: Well, they know what they're
2: doing. I like the name of that.
0: They have brownies as well. But I don't know. I've never been there, but they're delicious. It was delicious. Big thumbs up for me. Some bad food news. Looks like we have two deaths with the cyclospora outbreak.
2: You're kidding. I thought for a long time we've had, that's been the one bright spot is like, well, no one's.
0: Yeah, these people
2: lost their lives.
0: Sadly had pre-existing conditions. Mm. So yeah, I just heard about that yesterday. And I also heard there's a lawsuit possibly.
1: Oh no.
0: People are suing the Taylor Farms and the T-Bell for
1: really?
0: This. That's what
2: this
0: I saw.
2: This is awful. If you get it, I was heard something about it last night. It is not just like, oh, my tummy don't feel good and I go to the potty too many times. Like, it is brutal.
1: Really?
0: I think there's some vomiting, too, with some people.
2: I think it's the whole thing. You can't really control. You can't really control it.
0: Are we on the other side of it?
1: That's what I want to know.
0: Are
1: we safe to eat salads again?
2: The problem is, remember when it first started, there was like the incubation period or whatever.
0: 2 weeks.
2: It's so long. Mm-hmm. So, yeah, we might be contained, but like the new cases are still showing up because it was 3 weeks ago.
0: And, you know, I think people are bummed because they're worried about all kinds of, not just lettuce, but this is the veggie. This is a tomato's time to shine. Mm-hmm. This is BLT season.
2: Yeah, but has this been
0: no.
2: linked to anything other than shredded lettuce?
0: No.
1: But you can't have the L, you know?
0: Yeah.
1: It's a BT.
0: It's BLT.
2: But you could get a head of lettuce.
0: Yeah.
1: I'm scared of that.
2: They say that like a head of lettuce is safer because it's not
0: I've heard the same thing.
2: Handled. It's, mm-hmm. you know, ready to go. So make your own shredded lettuce.
0: Today is a day that you two love, National Chocolate Chip Cookie Day.
2: Mm. Oh, yeah. Heavy on the chocolate chips is what I say.
0: Mm. Is that what you say?
1: No, I say light to boneless.
2: Nope.
0: Yeah.
2: Heavy.
0: All right. Maybe you can make some of your own tonight. You're not making
2: And them. Then just eat them.
0: It's also national.
2: Like good old
1: the
2: days.
1: Whole Schwann's tray of them.
0: It's a national white wine day as well. Mm. If you partake, slug some back. There's this trend that protein maxing's big right now on TikTok. And it's all the gym bros getting swole. And so everybody's over, like really pushing the protein. And food companies are too. Like you're
1: it's everywhere.
0: It's everywhere. It's gotten so bad that people are trying to get as much protein as possible. It's gotten so bad that it may be causing the price of baby formula to go up. Because the key ingredient.
2: You don't need that to go up.
0: In baby formula. Is the protein. So they're also saying that the protein drinks are heightened because of people that are on GLP-1s as well, because they're not getting enough protein, so they're trying to get it with drinks.
2: Oh, I didn't think about that, because you're eating less.
0: You're eating less. So that way you can drink this and get it. I don't know. I don't know if anybody that is listening has seen this happening, but they say it is responsible. That's why.
1: It's already so expensive.
2: I know. That's what I was thinking. It's the expensive part of baby is formula and diapers.
0: Mm-hmm. And then finally today, I have it says the average American has 13 grill days per year. That's it. I guess just getting out there and.
2: Well, when it gets really hot, I don't want to grill.
1: Right.
2: Like I like to grill in the spring and in the fall. But in the summer, I'm Georgian it.
0: These are, and the biggest fears with grilling. For people, grilling chicken, dropping meat through the grates, running out of propane, cooking evenly, because you don't want it burnt on the outside and raw on the inside. But these are the biggest grilling sins, according

0: according to grillers. Touching another person's grill without permission. Not allowing the meat to rust before serving.
1: Yeah, that's a thing.
0: It's a big thing. Opening the lid unnecessarily.
1: Dries it out.
0: Backseat grilling. You know, backseat driver.
2: Oh, yeah, standing behind him.
0: Uh-huh. The person that has all the opinions on the grilling. And then pressing down on a burger with a spatula.
1: Yeah, but that's how you make...
0: smash burgers.
1: Smash burgers.
0: Mm-hmm.
2: Yeah, you have to.
0: But you need to have that in a pan so that all the...
1: Well, but Blackstone, that whole flat-top grill, that's become a real popular. It's... You don't... You're not pressing down on it once it's browned. You know, like, it's... When it's fresh, you put it on, then you smash it down.
0: Yeah, right.
1: And then... And so you're... Theoretically, I guess you're not squeezing out all the good stuff. You're just flattening it like a pancake.
0: Oh, I love those crusty crusty
1: the little
0: edges.
1: Crunchy edges.
0: Mm-hmm. All right, that is your food court, and it is sponsored by Schnucks Brands and Schnucks, the friendliest stores in town.
1: 270 southbound, the off-ramp to westbound 70 is partially blocked by a stalled trash truck. 5570 eastbound is slow between 64 and Exchange through the road construction, and Highway 30 eastbound slow between Ronning Road and 270.
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3: In a county full of slick politicians, one man never got the memo. 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
4: I'm not flashy, but I get results, and I've got your back.
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17: Did you say he was a registered lobbyist?
16: Sure did. When conservatives like Tricia Burns tried to pass a bill to take back the 300,000 acres in Missouri allowed to be controlled by China, lobbyist Mike Deering testified against it. When conservatives like Tricia Burns fought alongside Missouri cattlemen to require foreign beef to be labeled, lobbyist Mike Deering testified against that too. While conservatives like Tricia Burns are fighting to protect your farmland from being paved over by data centers, lobbyist Mike Deering described Google's Montgomery County hyperscale data center as a
18: very positive thing.
16: Deering also endorsed Liberal Democrat Chris Coster for governor and openly mocked President Trump. 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
3: 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I have Dan from Imperial, Afton playing for Angie from Hillsboro, and up for grabs, like I said, Guns N' Roses. 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
4: Hey, welcome to Throwback Live. I'm your host, Tim Convey. How's everybody doing?
5: Good.
6: Great.
4: Good. Yeah? You ready to dive right into this thing?
5: Do it.
4: Yes.
7: Let's dive.
4: Here's how the game works. Marty will play throwback clips, all kinds of different things. I'll ask you questions about those clips. If you answer correctly, you'll win. And then you'll win prizes for your listeners. Everybody wins. It's very exciting, except for the losers. They do not win.
7: They don't like that. They don't like this. That
4: part of the game.
7: Clear.
5: Feel so responsible.
6: I know. Yeah.
4: If you know an answer, you'll make these sounds. Afton, Courtney, man, Brando. Clip one, name both people talking here.
8: So they didn't cancel you. You canceled them. You're not aware of this? No, I'm young man.
4: Brando.
7: Larry King and Jerry Seinfeld?
4: Yeah.
8: They didn't cancel you. You canceled them.
7: He goes off on it, doesn't he?
8: You're not aware of this? No, I'm asking you.
9: You think I got canceled? Are you under the impression that I got
8: hurt
9: canceled?
8: You, hurt you, Jerry?
9: I thought that was pretty well documented.
8: Don't
9: is
8: most
9: this,
8: shows
9: is this little
8: down,
9: CNN?
8: Don't most shows go down a little?
9: Most people do also.
5: What is it in
6: it's
5: regards
6: so
5: to?
6: It's so about
7: the show.
4: Larry King sits there with Seinfeld, who has just made more money than anybody on a show. The show goes out on top that everybody knows. And Larry King goes, did you get canceled? And Jerry, I think very funnily, he took a lot of heat for this.
5: Oh, I don't think he sounds.
4: Are
5: like
4: you that. Out of your mind?
10: Oh, no, he went on and on. I think this has been established.
4: Yeah, hasn't this been well documented? Yeah. That, like, you know,
8: they didn't cancel you. You canceled them. You're not aware of this?
9: No, I'm asking you. You think I got canceled? Are you under the impression that I got canceled?
8: I hurt you, Jerry?
9: I thought that was pretty well documented.
8: Don't
9: is
8: most shows
9: is this
8: go
9: little
8: down.
9: CNN?
8: Don't most shows go down a little?
9: Most people do also.
6: Wow. I like it.
4: He's being funny. He's being a comic there. I think it's funny.
10: Yes, yes. Yeah.
4: And it goes on. It's an outrageous thing for Larry King. He wasn't 90, by the way.
6: Right.
4: It's an outrageous thing for Larry King to ask him. And funny. And I think he had fun with it.
6: I like it.
4: Thanks for watching Throwback.
7: It's over already.
4: Brando's got one. Clip number two. Name this backwards song, title, or artist. Courtney.
5: It's not that good time?
4: No.
7: I was in Stacy's Mom.
4: Yeah.
7: Fountains of Wayne.
4: Yeah. Great song, great video.
5: Mm-hmm.
4: Gotta love that
5: Incredible
4: one.
5: Incredible band.
4: Yeah. Mm-hmm. Brando's got two. Nobody else on the board. Clip three. Name this actor.
1: It's under my name, but it's my wife.
4: Brando.
7: Gilbert Gottfried.
4: That's a sweet
1: phone. It's under my name, but it's my wife's car. No, no, no. Bitch.
3: Congratulations to not only Brando, but more importantly, Carrie from O'Fallon. Congrats, Carrie.
11: Thank you so much.
12: Well, you're welcome. Enjoy the show.
3: Carrie, next Sunday night, have you ever seen GNR in concert?
11: No, I have not.
3: Well, they're going to be at Busch Stadium next Sunday, August 16th. You will be there, and it'll be a great show, especially Busch Stadium concerts. So much fun. Such a different vibe. So we'll get you your tickets. Congratulations to you. We'll have another pair to give away tomorrow morning on The Courtney Show.

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1: A lot of tickets this week to give away on the show. So, I mean, a little bit of everything. Guns N' Roses, of course, 7 o'clock hour, but 8 o'clock hour, Tori Amos. And then in the 9 o'clock hour, Train and Bare Naked Ladies. We'll have four packs of tickets for that with first five notes. Question of the day today. I thought this would be fun. I have a bunch of examples. Somebody posted and then screenshots of what they're talking about. What's the funniest reason you've been broken up with? I'll go first. And it's a back and forth text between, I guess, her and the guy. It says, hey, are you mad at me? They wrote back, no, you're fine. You are fine. You are. Really? Please, if there's something I did, can you just tell me? They wrote back, I mean, it was a bit gross when you ate like seven croissants, not gonna lie. In a row. It was the next text. Question mark, question mark, question mark. And you got crumbs all over you. They wrote back, I said I was hungry and didn't have the time to eat dinner before we went out. I like you, but IDK, it was a bit weird. And I have sensory issues with food that makes it physically uncomfortable for me. And now I can't get the image of you almost choking because you were eating too fast out of my head. And she wrote, what? When was that? He wrote, between the fourth and fifth croissant. And she just writes back, oh, yeah.
2: She remembers that moment.
1: Oh, yeah, I do. I do remember that. So here are some...
3: oh, my gosh, that's great.
1: Here are some examples. I took a girl home one night, and she was gone in the morning, but ate an entire box of Captain Crunch. I was mystified.
3: That's a winner right there.
1: I think about this a lot. That guy who tweeted about a girl dropping an ice cube on the floor, kicked it under the fridge. He saw it. He stopped seeing her over it.
2: Get out.
1: That seems reasonable to me. A little kick under the fridge. We've all done it.
3: Sure.
1: Had a guy I was seeing ghost me. After I went on for about an hour about how Miracle Whip is not mayonnaise. let's see. Oh, I once ate six glazed donuts in a row, an entire baker's dozen. Not mini donuts either. You know what my ex-girlfriend did? She cheered, applauded, and celebrated me.
3: There you go.
1: She did, but that's an ex still. My ex-boyfriend of 4 years... we were planning on an engagement, broke up with me because I don't like tomatoes, and he just wanted to share a good tomato with me.
2: I can't do it.
1: I once had a guy go out for morning coffee, and he came back with both croissants and bagels as well because he wasn't sure which one I'd want, so he got both. I've never seen felt more seen. That's just somebody bragging on a good thing.
2: Yeah, no kidding. I thought she's going to break up with him.
1: This guy I dated broke up with me because, this is a great one. This is the kind of thing I'm looking for here. I didn't make him an Easter basket. Mind you, he was 27.
3: No.
2: Come on, man.
3: You don't want that guy.
2: No.
3: You dodged a bullet.
1: What about you guys? Any breakups because of something silly? Or it's kind of the ick a little bit.
3: Mm-hmm.
1: I you know what I like to do? I like to stay with people for years and years, even when I knew it probably wasn't the best for me. I just wanted to give it the old college try, and I didn't even give college the old college try.
2: Yeah, that would have just been a year and a half relationship.
1: Yeah. No, I just was like, you know what, let's just keep this thing going.
2: So good times to be had.
1: Yeah, I mean, I think this is, I mean, that was bad, but maybe it'll get better.
2: Yeah, maybe with time.
1: 5 years. Yeah, no, I think that's.
3: 5 years.
1: And seven.
3: No.
1: 5 and 7.
3: Wow.
1: And I mean, I'm pretty happy with Nick. So
2: you're patient with fruit. It's just like a relationship. You got to let it ripen.
1: Uh-huh. So I thought it'd be fun to take your stories. What's the funniest reason either you broke up with someone or they broke up with you?
2: I would like to know why people had dumped me. I think that's probably the funny answer.
1: How many times have you been dumped? Not that many.
2: Oh, several.
1: Really?
2: I think so. I don't know. It's so long ago.
1: Have you ever dumped anyone?
2: Yes.
1: Okay. That makes you feel good, doesn't it? Yeah.
2: So strong.
1: Yeah. What about you, Afton? Have you ever been dumped or were you the dumper?
3: Both.
1: I shouldn't say that with the cyclospora thing. the person that dumped.
2: Yeah, but
1: dumpy or dumper?
2: It's not a good word.
1: I know it's not.
3: both. I've had both for sure. I can't think of any weird reasons.
1: I think it's worse when you have to break it off.
3: Oh yeah,
1: it's the worst.
3: I was in relationships where I was like, can they just please dump me?
1: Yeah.
3: So that I don't have to do it.
1: Mm-hmm.
3: Because it's terrible.
1: All right, so the text line is open. We want to hear your stories. Funniest reason either you were dumped or you got dumped on the Cheney Window and Door text line, 314-669-4665.
0: Let's check traffic. 64 westbound is slow between 25th Street and 5564 West. 170 southbound slow between Forest Park Parkway and 6440. 270 northbound is slow between Doherty Ferry and Manchester. 5570 eastbound slow between 64 and Exchange. 6455 westbound also slow around the Poplar Street Bridge. We've got 6440 eastbound slow between 170 and Hanley, and then Highway 30 eastbound slow between Ronning Road and 270.
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16: Sunny today with a high of 89 and a low of 68, and more sunshine tomorrow with a high of 89. 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
2: She's a numbers girl in a numbers world. Her name's Afton. Let's get cracking.
3: I'm Afton. Let's get cracking with some numbers. Brando, I feel like we need to chime in on this one for sure.
4: Okay.
3: Courtney, you can just judge us. How much time do you think you spend driving kids around to activities every day?
4: Well, right now it's...
3: Yeah, it's probably lower now.
4: It's hard to say right now.
5: Mm-hmm. But in the heat of the year...
4: Yeah.
5: I mean, Amelia with her volleyball.
4: Amelia with volleyball and Augie with baseball. And that crosses over. And then sometimes I'll drive Owen. You know, he's old enough to drive now, but if I'm... around.
5: You need a car.
4: I'm going to his game anyway. I'm like, well, we'll just ride together. So technically that counts. So, I mean, there are times when all three of them, because Owen's always in something.
3: Right.
4: But if we walk it back to say, let's say Owen's not driving. So a year ago in his all of his stuff. How much time per day on average, I would say an hour. An hour.
3: That's what I think, too, which is...
4: Because some days I don't have to go anywhere.
3: But it probably averages out to that.
4: Yes, but for a while there, Amelia and Owen were both... It was like an hour and something to get them to and back from where their practice facilities were.
3: That's how it is for us, because we moved 25 minutes away from the kids' school. Mm-hmm. So it was a very smart thing that we did so that we could spend more time in the car.
5: Well, we wouldn't have questions for mom.
4: It's true. We've benefited.
5: If this commute time goes down.
4: You're a lot closer to creeks, too. So.
3: No, that was an O'Fallon Creek.
4: Oh. What were you thinking?
3: I don't know.
4: You moved the wrong direction.
3: I clearly was not. There's a new survey that said that millennial parents are driving their kids to and from school activities on an average of 38 minutes every day.
4: Yeah.
3: Which I think sounds
4: If I just lived closer to where the activities were happening, I'd be much better off.
3: It wouldn't be so bad.
4: Yeah, all my stuff is... only my team is in town. The other stuff is... I gotta drive.
3: Yeah. It really adds up, too.
5: Okay, so what's the total?
3: The total for a full school year. So that's not even the full year, just the school year. Is 6,858 minutes, which comes out to about 15 8-hour work days. Ooh. Just driving.
4: Yeah, that feels painful. Right.
5: But you want them to be involved, but then you realize that them being involved means you're involved.
3: Yes.
4: Yes. I'm fine with the sacrifice, but it definitely can be challenging when it's...
5: A lot of them going in different directions.
4: There's a lot of them going at the same time.
3: Yes, that's the big problem. That gets really tough. 77% of parents say that the back-to-school season makes life feel more hectic. I would totally agree with that. Although you had baseball all through the summer.
4: Yeah, and we're doing fall ball, so that'll start here in a couple weeks.
3: I purposely did not sign the Twins up for anything after Jenna's softball ended because I just wanted to not be driving around all the time. And now I'm very sad that school is going back because it just feels like we're going to be right back in. It's already started with volleyball, open gym, and back and forth.
5: You don't think you enjoyed it enough?
3: No, I did enjoy it. I liked the slower pace, and now we're just going to be right back in it.
4: Mm-hmm. It's worked out well for me because I've been getting, you know, every weekend is like I'm doing 1,000 different things trying to get, a lot of it just had to do with Aaron going away to school, like getting a lot of his stuff ready to go, but trying to use this time between seasons and stuff because volleyball for Amelia will be, I mean, technically really could have started this week.
5: Right. Yeah, but you're going to, how soon before you have another driver at your house?
3: Beck will get his license, in theory, in December.
4: Oh, you don't think he'll pass his stuff?
3: No, it's not that. It's just you have to drive to be able to drive.
4: Oh, and he doesn't want to drive?
3: I mean, he does. He's fine with it, but he's...
5: He doesn't have enough hours.
3: I'll do it next time. Oh, he's got minutes. He doesn't have any hours.
5: And I couldn't wait to get behind the wheel.
4: Owen was fine with driving. Aaron did not. I had to force him.
3: That's Jude. Yeah, same.
4: And then my niece is the same way. She did not want... They've had to, like, make her drive.
3: Beck wants to.
5: I was driving before I was even supposed to.
3: It's just when it actually comes time, he's like, I don't want to do it today. I'll do it the next
5: time. Yeah, you got
4: to
5: make it.
4: They get nervous about it.
3: And then he has to do all of those behind-the-wheel sessions, too. So he's got to do, I think, 6 of those. He's got to get done before December.
4: Once they get in that, then they're fine.
3: Yeah.
4: then
3: you have
4: like,
3: to be ready for that. Like, you can't just turn them loose without enough practice.
4: Oh man!
3: In those behind the wheel sessions,
4: it's the first day we drove.
5: I wonder how I would do in one of those.
4: Oh, I think you forget what the actual rules.
5: Yeah,
4: are.
5: Right.
4: That's what's like. You're supposed to turn your blinker on like 6 miles before you turn. It's insane. Where they're like, you got to turn your blinker on now. You're like, really? Like, yes.
3: Here?
4: Like, yeah, you got to do it now. And you got to like blinker everything.
5: I blink. I habit blinker.
4: But like,
5: even in my neighborhood when there's nobody behind me.
4: Do you blinker to get into your driveway?
5: No.
4: Technically, I think you're supposed to blinker into your driveway.
5: I don't.
3: Do you blinker when you turn the curve in a drive-thru?
5: No, of course not.
4: No, that wouldn't be.
3: Ryan does.
5: Well, that's weird.
4: Well, he's just an insane person.
3: I'm like, you don't need your blinker.
5: Oh, yeah.
4: But you got
5: to
4: blink.
5: Why do you have to make fun of him?
3: You can turn the blinker off.
4: I think you're supposed to blinker when you back into like when you parallel park. I think you're supposed to pull up, stop, and then blinker to the right and then start pulling in.
3: I turn those flashers on like, everybody watch out.
4: It's not a flasher moment, it is a blinker moment.
3: Yeah, I'm warning people they want to get out of the way if I'm parallel parking.
4: Look out.
3: And I need everybody to look away also.
4: Have you ever had to parallel park on the opposite side, like on a one-way?
3: I wouldn't.
4: It feels like, you know, you're putting your pants on your head. Like, what am I doing?
5: Pants?
4: This is all backwards.
5: I went to Lester's last week for lunch, and there must be a rule at Lester's. Everybody backs into their spot.
3: Oh,
5: like, what's
3: no.
5: the point of this?
3: Did you?
5: No, I did not.
3: Good.
5: There's no reason to.
4: Mm-mm.
5: It's a big lot. That. I don't understand.
3: I don't want to back into a spot. Let me hit you with some more numbers. Do you feel like you know what to do if there were an earthquake?
5: No idea.
3: Like, or all of a sudden everything starts shaking. What do you do?
5: I think you're supposed to get a door frame.
4: I would get under this giant table that we're sitting at.
3: Yes. We used to be told to go into door frames.
4: You're not supposed to go running around in an earthquake.
3: They're saying no door frame now.
5: Oh, they are?
3: Yeah.
5: Well, they listen, people that are my age were told door frame. I know, right?
4: Or a bathtub.
3: Yes.
4: The interior bathroom is like, and you sit in the bathtub.
5: I thought that was storm.
4: Well, it's the same concept. If the house falls over,
3: what would the bathtub do?
4: Well, because if it's an old style bathtub, especially,
5: it'd be heavy.
4: If everything comes crashing down, you're lower top of the bathtub, so you'll just live in there for a couple of days and then die of starvation.
3: Yeah, that sounds
4: inside the bathtub.
5: So, what is the rule?
3: Well, I'll tell you. First of all, there was a poll that asked, "How confident are you that you know what to do if there's a major earthquake?"
5: I'm not, apparently.
3: Only half of the respondents said they'd be able to handle it. 14% say they're very confident that they have a plan. 36% are somewhat confident. The other half, people are not ready. 14% say they're not confident at all. 27% are not very confident. And 9% are not sure. So,
4: Tornado, you have heads up. You know what's going on. You check see who's where the sleeves are.
5: And they're telling you what to do, too.
4: Yeah, and they're warning you. Earthquake,
5: okay,
4: just,
5: if you don't have a basement,
4: earthquake's
5: go
4: just
5: here.
4: Out of the blue. So you only have a second to really do much.
3: I'm gonna
4: and
3: tell
4: you shouldn't
3: you.
4: Be like running through the house trying to find a different room.
3: Yeah, but if we're close to a doorway. If I had not read this and it starts shaking, Courtney and I are running to the door.
4: Nope. You go under this table.
3: I know, yeah.
4: You could come over here. We could live under this table. It's huge.
5: What does it say?
3: Here's what they say. Drop to your hands and knees.
5: I would be stop, drop it, and rolling.
3: Well, you are supposed to stop and drop.
4: I like the roll, though.
3: No
4: add that
3: rolling.
4: In there, too.
3: No rolling.
4: Debris. Serpentine.
3: Yeah. You're supposed to drop to your hands and knees so that the shaking does not knock you down.
5: Okay.
3: Cover your head and neck with your arms.
4: Yeah, that's what we did in school.
3: Right.
4: Down and you have your head against the wall, I think.
3: Crawl under a heavy table or a desk. If there is not one close by, a heavy table or desk, then crouch next to an inside wall.
4: Yeah.
3: So that'd be like here?
4: No, like, well, I'd go to that wall, like where the door is at.
3: Okay, so then I was like, okay, are we supposed to do the door thing? Because they say, you know, you're supposed to. This says, do not run outside or stand in a doorway.
5: What's the doorway from?
3: That was earthquakes.
4: Yeah. I don't know why they don't want you in a doorway.
3: I know. This is from ready.gov.
4: But definitely don't try to run outside, because what often happens is the facade of a building is what crumbles down. So you're running out. You're like, whew. And then the building just smashes down on you.
3: I know. That's not funny.
5: Really not.
3: Don't run to a door. I don't know why, but they say don't do it. If you're outside, you should stay outside. Move away from tall buildings, trees, streetlights, and power lines, then drop and cover. If you're driving, you should pull your car over to a safe, clear spot away from bridges and overpasses. I would think overpass, but no.
5: No.
4: No.
5: I would think that
3: like,
5: is...
3: They're so...
4: Yeah, but remember San Francisco, that one, that bridge, the Bay Bridge, like pancaked down and... That didn't end well for some people.
3: Nope. Put the car in park, set the brake, and then stay inside until the shaking stops. And if you're in your bed...
5: Set it and forget it.
3: Yep.
5: What if you're in your bed?
3: You should stay in your bed, turn face down, and protect your head and neck with a pillow.
5: Yeah, that makes sense.
4: Yeah, because it could happen in the middle of the night.
5: Mm-hmm. I wouldn't know. I sleep so hard. I think I was in the shower one morning when we got a little tremors of some
4: Birds
5: sort.
4: Birds must think earthquakes are hilarious.
3: You think so?
4: Because they just fly up in the air. Yeah, and they're like, look at all these idiots.
3: Losers.
5: Bad day. Well,
4: I'm just going to fly around for a little while, and then now I can land, and everything's like, fine.
3: I'm not going in a doorway, that's for sure.
4: Yeah, I'm just going to fly, you morons.
3: I'm Afton. Those are the numbers on The Courtney Show.
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1: Tuesday tidbits. Tuesday tidbits.
2: Time to teach you a little something. I mean, I often just taught you about earthquakes in case you weren't aware.
3: Mm-hmm. That's true.
2: Tuesday tidbits, stuff that we find interesting, and hopefully it's interesting to you as well. I'll start. Do you know what GEICO stands for?
3: No.
4: I have no idea.
2: Did you know it stood for something?
3: No, I thought it was somebody's name
4: crossed
3: or something.
4: My mind.
2: It stands for Government Employees Insurance Company.
3: Really?
2: It was founded in 1936. It provided auto insurance to federal government employees, but it's always been a private corporation, not a government agency.
3: That's weird.
4: That's interesting.
2: Then I thought this was really interesting. People born, and I've seen this before, so this is just, not that I want to tell you bad news, but I'm in the bad news years. People that are born in 1957, 1968, 1970,

0: should live the longest thanks to being born during periods of lower solar activity.
1: Yes, I knew it. I'm going to live forever.
0: You're going to learn how to fly. Hi. depressing for me. Five years.
2: That's crazy.
1: It doesn't even say how many more years I get. They're just like, we have no idea. You might live forever.
0: I would like to know if they've, because I've seen this before.
2: You have?
0: Yeah, I've never heard
1: of this before.
0: I have, which is why I did it. Once again, because, again, I thought it was interesting. But have they really looked at these, like these older people?
2: I guess so.
0: All right. But they're already looking like years later, too. I don't know. It's depressing, I know, or it could be really thrilling, like Brando.
1: Yeah, right?
0: But I don't know how many years. You're not in one of those years,
2: no,
0: are you?
2: So what does that mean for me?
0: You're good. You're just...
2: just average?
0: You're just average, Afton.
2: All right.
0: That's okay.
2: I'm used to that.
0: Better that than mine.
2: I'll take it.
0: All right, Brando, what about you?
1: All right. Mine are all over the place on my phone, but I don't want to miss. Sometimes they're really good ones, and then I skip and I don't see it for like a year. Which one am I going to start with? Okay. In 1959, I'm a little confused by this. Because it doesn't state one thing. So it says in 1959, a U.S. Marine fighter pilot ejected from his jet at 47,000 feet straight into the heart of a raging thunderstorm. Violent updrafts tossed him around like a rag doll for nearly 40 minutes before he finally hit the ground and somehow survived.
2: What?
1: But does this mean his chute wasn't deployed? Like he landed... without a chute or with a chute?
0: I don't know.
1: Either way, I mean, he's in the air for 40 minutes in a thunderstorm getting blown around and then somehow lived and hit when he hit the ground.
0: This seems crazy.
2: Yeah.
1: If it's no chute, that's insane. But if it is with a chute, it's still pretty wild.
0: So that, anyway. Can you imagine those 40 minutes?
2: No.
0: You have 40 minutes to think how you're going to be
1: and there's just
0: dead.
1: Lightning popping all around you and you're just like, no. 40 minutes you're in the air.
2: No, that's insane.
1: All right, and I got one more. Since November of 2025, the mentions of goblins in ChatGPT's responses have risen by 175%. Because of this, its code now includes a specific instruction not to talk about goblins unless it is absolutely necessary. There's no explanation why.
2: Like, hey guys, let's just not with the goblin.
1: Like
2: talk.
1: The goblins got out of control. Let's put some code in there. Weird. Unless they specifically ask about goblins, stop talking about goblins. ChatGPT is just like, I don't know, guys. I think I really like talking about goblins. Like,
2: now I want that guy who does those videos to ask.
0: Oh, yeah.
1: Yeah, the goblins question.
0: So weird.
2: Oh, that's great.
1: That's what I got.
2: Okay, here's mine. Okay, you know what ATM stands for?
0: Automated teller machine.
2: Automated teller machine.
1: Yes.
2: So when people say ATM machine, they're saying automated teller machine. And then there's other ones like that, like PIN number, right? The N in PIN stands for number.
0: Didn't we just talk about this last week, too?
2: I don't think so.
1: There was
0: something.
1: Something where we.
0: Where no, we it was say similar. I'm word. Just saying.
1: Yeah.
2: I hope this isn't the same one.
0: No, this was just a conversation.
1: It was one of those things, though, where it's like, I guess I'm saying that word twice.
2: Yeah. And then HIV, the V in that stands for virus. So if you say HIV virus, or like LCD display, the D stands for.
0: I don't think I say any of those.
2: Well, did you know
0: the
2: that
0: the ATM
2: a...
0: machine, though, I have before.
1: Yeah.
2: Well, I say PIN number.
0: PIN number,
1: oh,
0: yes.
1: Absolutely. Mm-hmm.
2: Yeah.
1: Say PIN number.
2: There's a name for that. It's called...
0: Dummy.
2: It's called RAS syndrome. So RAS syndrome, it stands for redundant acronym syndrome. So when you use
0: see
2: that...
0: a syndrome, uh-huh. It's very funny. Really sticking it to uh-huh. them.
2: It's pretty fun.
0: Uh-huh.
2: And then my other one, this really was crazy when I read this. Okay. In April 1942, soldiers of the Polish 2nd Transport Company encountered an Iranian boy near Hamadan with an orphaned Syrian brown bear cub. They traded items. So they traded Swiss Army knife, coins, and rations for the cub, the bear cub. To circumvent the British regulations that forbid mass

0: mascots on military transport ships. This bear that they named Wojciech was officially enlisted as a private in the army. He received a serial number and a pay book. He was later promoted to corporal. And at the Battle of Monte Cassino in May of 1944, eyewitnesses reported seeing him help move crates of artillery ammunition. And after the war, he lived at the Edinburgh Zoo from 1947 until December of 1963.
1: So he was their mascot.
0: And he was a corporal.
2: And he was a helpful bear. He got promoted.
1: They just want to have fun and help. That's just what they do. Those bears.
0: Isn't that great?
1: It's awesome. Are there any pictures of him?
0: Yeah, there's a picture of him. Look at him.
2: Does he have a little uniform?
0: No, but look at him sitting there.
1: Oh my God, he's so cute.
0: He's just sitting there like a good boy.
1: Just want to have fun.
0: I know.
1: That's a great one. Tuesday tidbits. Let's get a look at your traffic.
2: 170 southbound, just past Brentwood Boulevard. You got an accident blocking the two left lanes, causing a big backup. 64 westbound, some heavy traffic between 25th Street and 5564 west. You're slow this morning, 270 northbound between Big Bend and Manchester. 5570 eastbound, slow between 64 and Exchange through construction. 6455 westbound, slow between 64 and the Poplar Street Bridge. 6440 eastbound, slow in McKnight. 6440 westbound, slow between Hampton and Big Bend.
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2: There's new evidence in the death of Kurt Cobain. Get the story in The Hollywood Outsider coming up after Panic at the Disco. 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
1: Did you ever watch any of the, like, Kurt Cobain documentary stuff?
2: No.
1: About, I think I watched one. I was trying to remember what it was called. I think it was the Kurt and Courtney one. Came out in the 90s. But it was all about, like, what really happened, and it kind of presented this case that Courtney Love had something to do with his death. Mm-hmm. Because there's a lot of conspiracy stuff. Dave Grohl, you know, there was things about him that he had said where you're like, what did that mean? Like, I don't know. There's a lot of stuff to it. Well, if you believe, if you saw that too, and believe that maybe she had something involved, something to do with his death, there is now some more fuel to possibly add to the fire. So back in 1995, Courtney Love demanded the Seattle Police Department hand over the entire file on Kurt's death to her. We didn't know this until recently. She wanted no copies to be left in their possession. She made the request about a year and a half after he was found dead. Now, her lawyers said the reason for the request was because several persons tried to make money from the sale and distribution of material pertaining to Mr. Cobain's death. The police did not hand over the file. So they're like, no, we don't really do that.
3: Yeah, do they have to do that?
1: It's a closed case, but they're like, we're keeping all the stuff. And then Kurt's death was ruled a suicide. The case has never been reopened. So that's a little suspicious. Now, last year, a team of forensic experts presented the police. They went to the police with what they say evidence is that indicates that he was actually given an overdose of heroin and then shot afterwards to make it look like it was a suicide. So the police were like, nope, we're not buying it. We're still standing with our original judgment on this. They're not reopening the case. But it's interesting.
4: This is weird.
1: It's a weird thing to request. So specifically, like, I want all the case files.
4: Yeah, like, you have the right to that.
3: Right.
1: Yeah, I mean, good on them to be like, no, we're going to hold on to this. So anyway, it's just if you're of that mindset where you feel like there was something more to it.
4: There are people that, there are always different Hollywood stories where people are convinced of one thing.
1: Yeah.
4: And you're never going to change their mind.
1: And I watched the documentary and it presents definitely a case for you to, you know, enough info there and interviews and lots of people with suspicions and so I don't know. But I think it was called Kurt and Courtney. I think it's that one from 1998, if you want to go down that rabbit hole. Videos have gone viral of people passing around a plastic bag full of pee at Lollapalooza. I put the video up on the blog. It's, you know, you get your spot
4: and you
1: close
4: don't
1: to
4: leave.
1: The stage and you don't want to leave. And we hear stories of people just peeing right where they're standing. And I guess people are like, I don't want to do that, but here's a bag. Maybe I'll pee in this here bag.
4: Ew.
3: So multiple people using the same bag?
1: It looks like it. And they're holding it in a box over their head, you know, because they're packed in and they're passing it around.
3: No.
1: We don't know where it's going, but like at any moment it could tip.
3: Oh.
1: And you're
3: disgusting.
1: All covered in wee. Or it might not be pee. We don't know.
4: Wasn't it Lollapalooza last year where we heard about the guy that went out there before they had set everything up and buried booze?
1: Was that Lollapalooza?
4: I thought it
3: was.
4: Yeah.
1: It's a good idea.
4: And then dug it up and had his drink.
1: Had his drinks.
4: Uh-huh.
1: For the first time in Billboard history, country has taken over the top five on the Hot 100. So you've got Ella Langley's song, Choosin' Texas. It is now number one for a 16th week, which moves it two spots ahead for women. She's got a little ways to go to catch up with Shaboozy and Lil Nas X, the male artists. There's 19 weeks, so she's at 16.
3: Have you heard that song yet?
4: The Choosin' Texas? Yeah. No.
3: No, me neither. Mm-mm.
1: So that's number one. And then Morgan Wallen's got a song, Taylor Swift, Ella Langley, and Morgan Wallen together. So she's got two songs, technically. And then Stella Lefty, whoever that is, she's got the song number five on the list. So
3: that's crazy.
4: They're not on my playlist.
3: Nope.
1: Country music having a moment. Mario Lopez.
4: At least we know what the song of the summer is.
1: Clearly. Mario Lopez went to the Dodgers game on Sunday night and ended up going viral by choice. So he was there with his niece, Kalia, who several websites say she's 19 years old. So 19-year-old niece.
4: Okay.
1: And he posted an AI-generated video of the two of them sitting next to each other. And she's eating two very large hot dogs and yelling, "So good." And then, like, rubbing mustard all over her mouth and her face.
3: What?
1: It is. So he took the video down because he got a lot of flack.
4: Did you have the video?
1: Oh, it's up on the blog.
3: Yeah, it never goes away, guys. That's why you shouldn't do this stuff.
1: So it's there for now.
4: And her uncle was a part of it.
1: That's her uncle. And let's assume that she's 19, which I know.
3: Ew.
1: It's technically okay, but like... Right?
3: Why would you do that?
1: And he's like, "I can't take her anywhere." You know, like, ha ha ha.
3: Ew.
4: That's disgusting.
1: Right?
4: Why is she rubbing the mustard on her face?
3: Ugh.
1: I mean, keep in mind, it's AI.
3: Right.
1: But still.
3: But why would you do that?
1: You chose to post that. Another Lollapalooza story. More people went to the hospital at Lollapalooza than jail. That's a good thing.
4: Yeah,
1: right?
4: I don't think there were a ton of arrests.
1: Yeah, so there were 10 arrests, 67 hospitalizations.
4: For that many people?
1: Yeah, for a multi-day festival, packed downtown Chicago.
4: Looked terrible.
1: Oh, the grounds. Man,
4: when I look at the videos, I'm like, oh.
1: Oh, it's all mud?
4: Yeah.
1: Like, I have no interest. But Grant Park looks like it's going to need some work, some grass, because it got tore up. Ugh. Anya Taylor-Joy says women don't method act because they have, quote, things to take care of. She also said, personally, she doesn't want to be a jerk on set. She thinks that when actors go method,
4: you heard the stories of the Succession guy.
3: Yeah.
1: Yeah, like, he was you're hard bizarro. To deal with. And she's like, if you're that way, then, you know, it makes people around you stressed and they don't do their job well because they're stressed out.
4: And I think Meryl Streep, when she did the first Devil Wears Prada, I don't think she was ever out of Miranda Priestly character.
1: Oh, really?
4: They said on this one, though, she didn't do that. But on the first one, she...
1: She was basically saying, like, women don't go method. It's always a guy thing. And then Kristen Stewart talked about it, too, at a different point in time. It was, like, last December. She said she thinks the reason is because it's quite embarrassing and unmasculine by nature for men to act, and that by going method is a way for some male actors to temper this inherently vulnerable side of being a performer. So it's like their way of, like, I feel girly when I'm acting, but if I go method, then it's like, oh, it's cool. You know, like, you're tough and you're in the character.
3: Sense. Yeah.
1: And women are just like, I don't have to do all that. I just act. Speaking of method actors, Shia LaBeouf is a method guy, and Scott Eastwood, that's Clint's son? Yeah, son. He says they almost ended up throwing hands over his antics on the set of that movie Fury, which I've never seen. He said one day he was having an episode, and he thought I shouldn't be spitting tobacco on the tank. You know, it's like a military movie. He said, which was in the script. And then I finally said, enough is enough. And so he went off on him, said, I'm going to whoop your butt. He said Brad Pitt had to step in to, like, break him apart. He also talked about when Shia cut himself to get into character. And that was the movie where he pulled one of his own teeth. You remember that story?
4: No.
3: Is that real?
1: He pulled out one of his own teeth.
3: Oh.
1: Like, to get into character.
3: Oh.
1: He said, I remember thinking, okay, this guy's crazy. I'm just going to keep clear of this guy. I don't play this game.
4: I've never even heard of that movie.
1: I haven't either,
3: and I haven't heard the tooth story.
1: I only remember the movie because of the tooth, him pulling his tooth out, and then he cut himself. He was, like, cutting his arms. He's like, so when you see blood on him, it's like, it's real blood. Audrey Hepburn apparently passed on playing Anne Frank in a movie because of her own experience as a child during World War II. So,
4: like, maybe too much.
1: Yeah, I think according to biographers, she lived in the Netherlands as a teenager during World War II. And apparently she nearly died of starvation and witnessed people disappear from her life during Germany's invasion and occupation. And she was just like, I can't. This is just too much.
3: Wow.
1: But she would have, I mean, she has the look and everything, you know, looked like her. Jennifer Lopez was on a gondola ride in Venice the other day, and she was moved to recreate Madonna's Like a Virgin video.
4: I do get it. I mean, I do.
1: It matches up pretty well.
4: Yes. I mean,
1: she's just going from memory.
4: I have a feeling I'm no Madonna or J-Lo, but I understand it. How many people have done King of the World on a boat?
1: Oh, of course. You can see the video up on the blog. And speaking of Madonna, she and Kylie Minogue have collaborated for the first time ever. They debuted their new collaboration on stage during World Pride in Amsterdam. It's a remix of Madonna's song, Love Sensation. You guys, I know, you all know that song. It's one of your favorites. It's on your playlist. Yep.
4: It's just a love sensation.
1: Yeah, everyone loves that song. But you can see the video of them performing it, part of it, up on the blog today if you want to check it out. TV tonight, you've got the series finale of Wizards Beyond Waverly Place. It's like the continuation of the Wizards of Waverly Place.
3: It's over so soon.
1: Yeah, it'll be at 7 o'clock on Disney tonight. Selena Gomez is in the finale. You know, she's kind of been a part of this.
4: Mm-hmm. Were you too old? You were too old for this.
3: I didn't watch it.
4: You wanted to, though, didn't you?
3: I probably would have.
4: Uh-huh.
1: I watched some of the trailer. It looks corny.
3: Uh-huh. Those Disney shows are like that.
1: Yeah, pretty rough. And then watch What Happens Live tonight. If you're a Molly Ringwald fan, she's going to be on. 9 o'clock on Bravo. Could be some good conversations with old St. Louis's own Andy Cohen. I'm Brando, your Hollywood Outsider. You have tickets.
3: I do. We do. 2 tickets to see Tori Amos for you. 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
2: People is dumb, doody doody. People is dumb, and I say it ain't right.
3: It ain't right when people are dumb, so I have a little trifecta of stories for you. You guys will decide who the dummy of the day is. But a quick reminder, question of the day today on the text line. What is the most hilarious reason you broke up with someone or someone broke up with you? For example, Baby Chips texted, her husband had a poker playing friend who broke up with a girl many years ago who played blackjack with her, and she would not hit 14 against a 10.
4: It's like, I can't handle
3: it. This is never going to work. So that's just an idea. We got a bunch of other stories. All right, first one. The headline for this story is, arson is no remedy for cold feet.
1: Oh, no.
3: A bride-to-be set the church on fire.
4: Holy moly.
3: The day before the planned wedding. So She's 25 years old. And she started the fire inside a Utah church as the family members were setting up for the ceremony that was the next day.
4: She could have killed somebody.
3: After a fire alarm sounded at the church, relatives were able to put out the flames with a fire extinguisher and water from some of the wedding decorations. So it doesn't sound like she got it going.
4: Just kind of dumped out the flowers.
3: Six of the people in the church were there, and the cost of building repair to date is just over $108,000. So it did some damage.
4: She got something.
3: So what happened was this bride-to-be allegedly stole two cigarette lighters from an Ace Hardware a few hours before the fire. Her fiance told the police that they had been in one of the rooms in the church minutes before the alarm went off, while she reportedly admitted to stealing from Ace. She did not want to reveal what she stole from them. And they said the police, after talking to her, she was continually deceptive, took drastic steps to hide her lies. She did not obtain a marriage license for her own wedding that was supposed to be the following day. Mm-hmm. But she said she had. She is now being held at the county jail.
4: Man, she's got a lot of stuff going on in her brain.
3: Yes. She's like, well, nobody will... Fire. That's the most likely answer for not winning.
4: Do you think she stole it so there wouldn't be
3: a trace track?
4: You wouldn't know, but then you would see her there. There's cameras everywhere.
1: You're not getting away with that.
3: So that's dummy number one. Dummy number two, police in Florida arrested a 35-year-old guy on last Tuesday. They showed him a video of a burglary at a Cuban restaurant. This guy looked at it and said, oh, yeah, I broke into that business a while back. I thought it looked familiar. Yeah, that's me. You got me.
1: No.
4: At least he's honest.
3: They knew him very well because he has been arrested nearly 20 times in Miami-Dade County between the years of 2011 and 2013, 2015 to 2021. Sounds like he was in jail for some of those times.
4: Yeah, it's just like his hobby.
3: He's facing a bunch of charges. Armed burglary, grand theft, criminal mischief.
4: I wonder if it could... Yeah, you got me. Addicted to stealing.
3: Yes.
1: Is that a thing? I bet you can.
3: Well, yeah, it's a thing. It's kleptomania is an actual condition.
1: It's like the rush of getting away with it.
3: Mm-hmm.
4: But is that a... Like, can you present that
3: as defense?
4: As a defense.
1: Like insanity?
3: I doubt it.
4: Yeah, like, I'm sorry, I just can't.
3: You could prevent.
4: I can't stop myself. Present, I need help.
3: But that's, I mean.
4: I steal because I'm sad.
1: I think the help you're going to get is the jail.
3: Yeah, the jail. And
4: that's
3: then
4: the help that I want.
3: Do the work, man. That's what I say.
1: Do the work.
3: And then finally, this guy, he is not old enough to be as crabby as he is about kids riding their bikes on his lawn. Because he's only 39 years old. Well, he was just arrested because
4: becoming his parents, like the commercials.
3: Yeah, he really is. He was just arrested after he created a homemade spike strip for his yard earlier this year to keep the kids off his lawn.
4: A spike strip?
3: Yes.
1: That is terrible.
3: A mom called police to report that he was yelling at her kids. When they showed up, they saw a long piece of thick plastic, like a plastic set in the lawn, and it had 43-inch screws sticking up from the plastic.
1: That is so bad.
3: The police noticed the tracks, tire tracks from bikes in the yard, and said it appeared the neighborhood kids were riding through the yard as a shortcut to the park. He said, yeah, I did it to keep the kids off my lawn. He didn't want to injure anyone. He just wanted to scare them. But anyway, he's now facing charges. Even though it's his yard, a misdemeanor, could be looking at either.
4: You can't set booby traps.
3: No.
4: In your yard.
1: Honestly, what does it hurt if the kids are taking a shortcut to the park?
4: Yeah, well, it doesn't bother me.
3: I'd like to see some pictures, and then I will rule on this. But he's been arrested. He's got either jail time and or $1,000 fine. But not a smart idea.
4: No.
1: No.
4: I mean, I feel like he's not a crazy person. He's clearly spent a lot of time thinking about doing something very dumb.
3: Yes.
4: I think I would have to vote for him.
3: You're voting for the spike strip guy.
4: It's not the funniest one, but like to me,
3: I'm going for the bride.
1: I am too.
3: The bride that
4: burning the place down.
3: You know, yeah, I know.
1: Like, this is how you're going to get out of it.
3: Yeah, this is not wise.
1: No,
3: she didn't have her stuff ready. She didn't even get a marriage license. I don't know. I think the bride's the dumbest.
1: I agree.
3: That is taking something to the craziest level possible.
4: Just get out of it.
3: Yes.
1: End it.
3: I know.
4: Burn the church down.
3: That's your People is Dumb for the day and your dummy of the day. Let's get a look at your traffic.
0: 64 westbound is slow between Baugh Avenue and 5564 west. 270 northbound, slow between Doherty Ferry and Manchester. 5570 eastbound, slow between 64 and Exchange through construction. And 6455 westbound, you're slow between 64 and the Poplar Street Bridge.
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20: 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While conservatives like Tricia Burns are fighting to protect your farmland from being paved over by data centers, lobbyist Mike Deering described Google's Montgomery County hyperscale data center as a
22: very positive thing.
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2: Sunny today with a high of 89 and a low of 68, and more sunshine tomorrow with a high of 89. 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
1: Brando's Randos.
2: There is a new term on the dating scene. It is infladating.
3: Oh, Lord. All the time. How can you keep up with it?
2: I don't know that you even try to.
3: Infladating. Okay, so it's something with inflation?
2: Yeah, that's it, basically. Inflation. It's a mix of inflation and dating. So it's basically going out on a modern, budget-friendly date.
3: I think that's kind of fun. Like, go take them to the creek.
2: Yeah, go to the creek.
4: Just be really careful.
2: Just watch where you're stepping.
3: But if you
2: set your iced coffee and sourdough bread down,
4: holding anything.
3: If you make plans, like let's just do something on the cheap. Have you ever dated anyone and gone on a picnic?
4: I don't think so.
2: Well, I'm on record as saying I don't think I've ever dated.
3: But, oh yeah.
2: A picnic date?
3: You know, where you?
2: No. Not in like a...
3: I've done it one time.
2: In the dating world.
3: And it was...
4: It was romantic.
3: No, I hated it.
4: Did you sit on a checkered blanket?
3: We had a blanket.
2: Did the ants all come in a line and then pick up all your food and then march off at the same time?
3: Yeah, I brought a big thing of Swiss cheese just so I could see it. No, it just...
4: What about a cake?
3: It was just uncomfortable.
2: Oh, and then like the slice walks away?
3: Yes.
2: And then the rest of the cake follows
3: it? Yes. It was just uncomfortable. Very buggy.
4: Yeah. We know that to be true.
2: They basically say that if you're going to do this, it's a lot of younger people are into this because
3: it's expensive.
2: It's expensive. But like the advice, one expert says, like, make sure they understand this is what's going on. Like, don't be like, hey, you want to go out on a date? And then you show up and you're just going to like Taco Bell or something.
3: There's no way.
2: So you got to like make that statement going in. Like, this is a...
3: Let's live Moss.
2: Infladating kind of thing. Let's keep it, you know, affordable. But they say that the upside to it...
3: A drive-in would be a fun little date.
2: Yeah, just tonight. But, I mean, that's more of a traditional date.
3: But then you could bring food.
4: Yeah.
3: You could do your...
2: Are you supposed to bring food in, or you have to sneak in?
3: Yeah, you could... No, you can bring food in.
4: Go to the Schnucks.
3: Yeah. You can bring food in.
2: I just treat it like a regular... I've only been, like... Time.
3: Oh, man, we went to the drive-in a lot. But now it's all through your... It's not as much fun because it's in your car.
2: You don't have the speaker sitting out there?
4: No, they don't do that anymore. But Jude and his friends, they took radios.
3: See, I think there's something cute about that that's not expensive.
2: Uh-huh. Yeah, but they say that the nice thing is you don't... It kind of keeps expectations low.
4: That's a good thing to do when you're dating.
3: Yes.
4: Keep the expectations low.
2: Well, like... You save up, expensive date comes later in the relationship.
3: Sure.
2: So you start with the cheap dates.
3: When you're worthy.
2: And then it's like, oh, things are kind of working out well. Let's go ahead and go to the pasta house.
3: Yes.
4: Yeah.
2: Let's get crazy.
3: You're really ramping it up. I don't think there's anything wrong with that. It's expensive right now. I understand it.
2: I think the worst part about that story is giving it a name.
3: Everything's got to have a stupid name.
2: That's dumb. There's a new report about an unwanted side effect of a hardcore workout for the fellas. Shrinkage. Some people are calling it gym ween, which is not what they're calling it, but I'm replacing the word because ween's funnier. One expert says many men experience some degree of temporary retraction while working out, but it varies dramatically. Some barely notice it. They also call it turtling.
3: Oh, yeah.
2: Technically, it's a result of redirected blood flow. Your blood is sent
3: like
2: to your muscles,
3: right,
2: your heart. Yes, they said it
3: all right.
2: Shouldn't last.
3: Well, that's
2: last
3: their
2: for
3: problem in the locker room if they want to get naked.
2: Exactly.
3: Don't get naked.
2: Who wants to do that? They say it's normal once your body cools down, your nervous system settles, and your blood flow redistributes. But if it doesn't, then you've got permanent gym ween.
3: It's the older fellas, too, that really like to show off the ween.
2: Yeah, and
3: they like dry their hair. That's just what Nick told me. It's like, yeah, these naked guys doing all the stuff.
2: They're just like, so naked.
4: Why?
3: Well, because it's part of how they probably.

0: like go out of their way to be like, I'm gonna, you know, I don't know if they're making her uncomfortable, but you're just like,
1: they're being as naked as they can.
0: I was always like, is there any way we could just meet afterwards? Right. Would you guys get dressed first?
2: Yeah, why do we have to be in here?
0: Because my idea was like, let's just make a deal with the players. We won't come into your locker room at all. But
1: can you imagine people coming into our office after the show?
0: Oh,
1: to ask us questions
0: just,
1: about the
0: just
1: show.
0: Hearing.
1: I'd be like, what is going on?
0: Just standing behind you while you're talking to somebody with their little microphone. Because that's what you have to do. You have to wait. And then finally they're like, all right. And then they turn around. Uh-huh. And then that's when it starts. Uh-huh. So as soon as they turn around, that's when they start. But my idea was like, we won't come into the locker room at all. But the deal is, we write down names on a list. And if your name's on the list, you have to come out afterwards. There's no avoiding
2: the interview. I think that's a great idea.
0: But the deal is, we will never be in your lockerom again. So you guys can goof around in there and play your music and swear and whatever you want to do. And you don't have to worry about
2: Snap
0: us.
2: Snap your towels.
0: Yeah, ratting
1: Snap
0: you out.
1: Snap your towels. Moon landings. You know, that's when two butts hit each other and they're, when they're bending,
0: moon landing.
1: Bending over for something. I stole never. That from Cam on Modern Family.
0: I have never heard that. a pair of ultra-rare identical twins just celebrated their first birthday after a very high-risk pregnancy. So parents found out that they were expecting twins, but they were monoamniotic twins.
1: So they were in the same...
0: The same amniotic sac.
1: I guess I don't know how twins work, so that's...
0: They've got two separate little bubbles.
1: Got it.
0: And they're growing up in their little bubble. Because if they're in together, then the cords can get tangled up and they can get tangled around each other and it can be a real mess. And I guess,
1: man, they're going to have like crazy
0: twin powers. Yeah. They can probably move things with their minds. It's a condition that only occurs. It occurs in about 1 in 10,000 pregnancies. So very
1: twins
0: rare.
1: Are already
0: pretty rare. Yeah. To begin with.
2: Yeah.
0: And this monoamniotic, or they called mono twins. They can lead to a series of complications from the, as I mentioned, the tangled umbilical cords. They're two girls, Fiona and Phoebe. They were born early, aww, needed multiple weeks in the NICU. But 1 year later, the sisters are healthy and happy and doing great.
2: The twins call that their twin tuition.
0: Twin tuition.
1: They unite with that because they don't unite
2: on
1: a lot.
2: But sometimes if there are moments where they're really like kind of communicating without saying much and it's weird and they're like, the twin tuition.
1: Well, at least they can agree on something.
2: That's the only thing.
0: Got celebrity birthdays for you today. I'll give you the celebrity name, their age. You tell me what they're known for. We'll start with twins, Cole and Dylan Sprouse. They are 34.
1: I don't know if I know both of them. I remember them being twins, but...
0: I think I only get the one thing. Meghan Markle is 45. Billy Bob Thornton is 71. And Barack Obama is 65 today. So the brothers, Cole and Dylan Sprouse. What are they known for?
1: Ben.
2: Sweet Life of Zach and Cody.
0: That's what I would write.
1: I just knew Ben. One of them, or both, was Ben.
2: Oh, that's right.
1: And Big Daddy.
2: And Big Daddy, yep. I also wrote down Big Daddy.
1: Like, I don't know
0: Zach and
1: how
0: Cody
1: that...
0: On Disney. He and Dylan were twins, Zach and Cody on Sweet Life, shared the role of the kid in Adam Sandler's Big Daddy and Ross's son, Ben, on Friends. Right. So they were both Ben. Meghan Markle?
2: She was in Suits.
1: I just wrote Rachel.
0: It's all she's known for
2: That's
0: is
2: it.
0: Suits. Mm-hmm. Billy Bob Thornton?
1: I wrote,
0: You got any of them French fried potatoes in there? Big Cardinal fan, too.
1: By the way.
2: I wrote the blood vial.
0: Oh, gosh, that's right.
2: Angelina Jolie.
1: He is an incredible actor.
2: Yeah.
0: The interview they did right when they got out of the car at the
1: It was some
0: Oscars.
2: Uh-huh.
0: Yeah, I remember that.
2: Weird.
0: And Barack Obama.
1: No idea who that is.
0: No clue.
2: What was it?
0: Barack Obama.
1: How old is he, by the way?
0: 65.
1: Wow.
0: Bars are switching their focus back to Gen X because younger Gen Zers, they say, just aren't drinking as much and they're almost like moving on.
2: They don't have any money.
0: That's part of it. While alcohol consumption among younger adults fell to historic lows in 2024, Gen X largely maintained its drinking habits, according to
2: go, Jenna.
1: We're not quitters.
0: We're like, we're not

0: giving up on this. There's beer in the fridge. This guy's got to be drinking it.
1: Just go out a little earlier.
0: They say the shift has led venues to target customers born between 1965 and 1980 with throwback celebrations designed around...
1: It's a great idea.
0: ...their preferences and earlier starting period. Start early, end early.
1: Yes.
0: Previous research also pointed to recreational marijuana and changing social habits as factors contributing to younger generations not drinking as much alcohol. So it's weed, cost, and... just that idea of, like, go out and be in this group, I don't think that is as much of a draw anymore. You know, when you see videos from, like, Lollapalooza or something, it almost feels like a lot of young people are just marveling at, like, wow, look, we're all out here.
1: Yeah, they don't really...
0: We're all here doing something.
1: They're like, not afraid to, like, just be sardined into a music festival.
0: Yeah, and they're just doing goofy stuff because they're just like, I don't know, why not? I guess we can just do this. We're all here together. Like, yeah, that's how it works.
1: I would think that they would go see live music maybe at bars more then.
2: Mm. I think they only want to see their people.
0: Yeah.
2: They don't want to see just a rando.
0: They're narrow casting the world.
1: Yeah.
0: Missouri election officials expect as many as 1.4 million voters will cast ballots by the time polls close at the end of the day today. A lot of stuff they're voting on. Voters will decide the fates of four statewide ballot measures. Four, that seems like a lot, including one that would make it harder to pass citizen-driven proposals to amend the state constitution. Another would eliminate the state income tax. Currently, only a simple statewide majority is needed to approve a constitutional amendment. So it's something that would get onto the bill to be voted on. So it doesn't pass anything. It's got to be on the ballot to be voted on by voters. If the Amendment 4 passes, a voter-initiated proposal would require a vote majority in each of the state's congressional districts. So it just makes it harder to get stuff on to that ballot. And then Amendment 5 would require the state legislature to phase out individual income taxes in Missouri and just expand sales tax. So you're still going to get... You still have to fill the bucket with money somehow, but it's changing the way that you're doing it.
1: Just make sure you go vote.
0: Yeah, so if those are... important issues to you.
1: And then you got to vote on, because there's some big races, too. We've heard the commercials.
2: We have.
0: Mm-hmm.
2: We hear a lot of
1: He's not flashy.
2: No.
1: But he wants your vote. Whatever that guy's name is.
2: He's kind of a nerd, I think.
0: The nerd guy.
1: Does he call himself a nerd?
2: I think he does.
0: Maybe we just call him a nerd.
2: Oh, no. I thought he did.
1: I can tell you what we don't have. We don't have any... Not Ann Wagner.
0: No, we need more old ladies time. In the commercials.
1: We need more of those.
0: Yeah, that's really the fun stuff. Mm-hmm. That's your randos.
3: Randos, randos. Randos, randos.
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16: Breaking news. Missouri will vote on Amendment 4 this August. Right now, a ballot measure passes in Missouri if it gets a majority of votes statewide. Amendment 4 would permanently end that. If Amendment 4 passes, it would rewrite the Missouri Constitution. 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Protect Majority Rule. 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
1: Today is going to be a good day if you win a 4-pack of lawn tickets to go see Train with special guest Bare Naked Ladies. That show is next Tuesday night, August 11th. 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
1: 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Our contestant today, hello, Steve from Waterloo. How you doing?
2: Hey, doing great. Super excited. Woo!
1: Yeah, I like that. We could use a little energy towards the end of the show. Steve, what do you got planned today?
2: Me and my buddy Dino, we work for the shred truck. We're out here getting rid of all the evidence, all the customers' evidence out here today.
1: What? You work for what?
2: It's called the shred truck. We shred paper.
3: Oh, they shred paper.
1: Oh, yeah.
3: Getting rid of evidence.
1: Yes. That's very funny. So what, you just drive like to businesses and get rid of all their paper?
2: AKA evidence.
3: Yeah. You're doing the work that needs to be done. Thank you for protecting the criminal element.
1: Yes, yes. Well, we'd love to get you some tickets for Train with special guests, Bare Naked Ladies. They're going to be at the Hollywood Casino Amphitheater next Tuesday, August 11th. You can be there as well. We have three songs, Steve. You have to identify either the correct title or artist of the song. If you get two, you win these tickets. Now, you can play against any of us on the show except for Afton. So who's it going to be, Steve?
2: It's going to be Courtney. Woo!
1: Woo! I am ready, man.
3: I like the enthusiasm in the room, Steve. This is going well
1: so
3: far.
1: You know, you and who's your friend that you're shredding with?
2: My buddy Dino.
1: Dino and Steve.
3: All right, Team Steve.
1: They are too excited about shredding paper
3: today. Steve and Dino. I would think I want to go be a shredder. Sounds like a better job than what we're doing. All right, Steve and Dino, let's see how you do with song number one.
2: Is that Aerosmith?
1: It is! You guys got there.
3: They worked it out.
1: They were humming along.
3: I like that.
1: All right, way to go, Steve and Dino.
3: Here's song number two.
2: Oh, man. One more time. It's not Tom Petty, is it?
1: It is.
3: Learning to fly.
1: Go with your heart. Way to go. That's a big win for you guys.
2: Yeah. Hall of Fame time, guys.
1: Hall of Fame time.
3: You got to get this one without any clues. Okay, listen closely. Here's song number three.
2: Oh, man. I know Terry Crews, I think, sang a song. What is this? Oh no, is that Don Henley?
1: No.
2: Alright, I need some help. I need some babysitting.
3: Alright, it's not running. It's not running in Nashville.
2: Walking in Nashville.
1: No.
3: Another city in Tennessee.
2: Oh, my gosh, they're walking in.
3: Think Elvis.
2: Memphis!
1: Mark Cohn. You know what? You guys were great. Feels Hall of Fame to me. You were a Hall of Fame in our hearts.
3: In our hearts.
1: Way to go, Steve. Way to go, Dino. Four-pack of tickets for Train with special guest Bare Naked Ladies. Next Tuesday, August 11th at Hollywood Casino Amphitheater. And right now they have the Summer of Live special ticket offer for anybody besides Steve and Dino, where you can get four lawn tickets for just $99 while supplies last to go see Train yourself. We'll have another four-pack to give away tomorrow morning on The Courtney Show. Take a seat.

0: Courtney Show.
1: Sorry, I had some apple. I needed to get rid of it.
2: I thought you had like a whole bunch of peaches you needed to go through.
1: I already ate them.
2: Oh, those are...
1: I got to do another,
2: it's a very small
1: another supply.
2: Window. Got
1: yep.
2: it. Okay.
1: A lot of people loved Steve and Dino. They and are sad they didn't get into the Hall of Fame so that they could hear their speech.
2: I know. And it's unfortunate that the two of them are going to end up in prison because of all the evidence they've been shredding.
1: They were great. That's a way to start the week right there.
2: Yes.
1: A lot of energy out of them. People really enjoyed the... I almost peed my pants with the nerd guy and Ann Wagner. Doesn't he say that? I don't think he does.
2: Like, I don't think he calls himself a nerd.
1: Mm-hmm. All right, a lot of texts about a variety of different topics today. At least there were... Oh, Afton is not in the studio right now because... AD at our sister station needed her for a game.
2: Yes, I don't know what's happening.
1: No, she's back.
2: Oh, here she comes.
1: I wonder if she won.
2: Did you win?
3: Come on, you know I won.
1: Who did you compete against? Somebody?
3: A contestant on the
2: did you just
3: line.
2: Shred them?
3: Yeah, not a full shredding, but I'm not going to hold back. We've
2: no,
3: been through
2: you shouldn't.
3: This.
1: We
3: not
1: know
3: when it comes
1: you.
3: To trivia.
2: No, it's
1: give us what was
2: below
1: some of,
2: you. Two,
1: what was some of
2: thing.
1: The trivia?
3: Okay, who sings the song "Brandy, You're a Fine Girl"?
2: Oh, Looking Glass.
1: Yeah.
3: The caller and I both got that wrong.
1: Yeah. Who'd you say?
3: I didn't have a guess.
1: Okay.
3: I couldn't remember. I know
2: that's
3: the song.
2: That's a tough one.
3: But
2: that's a
3: yeah,
2: weird
3: that's a tough one.
2: Band.
3: In the song, You Give Love a Bad Name, what body part is
1: heart.
3: The...
1: Heart.
3: Yeah.
2: Oh.
3: Getting shot through.
1: Mm-hmm.
3: What at Rolling Stones album is the song Wild Horses on?
2: I have no idea.
1: But I like the... Sunday's version of
2: the one
1: anyway.
2: With the pants on it.
3: I said it's the album Songs About Horses, of course.
2: That's a good answer.
1: Well, you should have said mane and tail.
3: How did I miss that? But I got 3 out of 5.
2: Great
3: it's not
2: job.
3: Great, but I beat the person on the phone.
2: Is that the best that he's ever had?
3: No, not the best I've ever had. And the person on the phone only got 2.
2: Oh, do they win something still though, or
3: I think
2: do
3: so.
2: They get shut out?
3: I think he said you still get something.
2: They get the home version of the game.
3: That's right.
1: All right. Text. Jeremy, Blues correspondent Jeremy, said early for Afton's tumble that she took in the crick yesterday, at least there were no koi there for you to have to pay to replace. I knew you'd like that.
3: That's a great office reference.
1: For the office. Jen from Belleville said, my heart hurts that Afton has no clue about the wonder of George Burns. He was such a part of my life that I forget that you wouldn't.
3: No, I didn't recognize.
2: No, not at all.
3: I thought for sure it's like, oh yeah, he was in something that I watched.
1: I really want you to watch Oh God.
3: Okay.
1: And then watch Oh God, You Devil. That was the second one, right?
2: Yes.
1: Mm-hmm. And then there was Oh God, You Son of a... No, there
2: yeah,
1: wasn't.
2: Yeah, this is the trilogy. The Oh God trilogy.
1: Love Sue said, one of my friends had the cyclospora. And he resorted to sleeping in his tub because...
2: Yeah, that's what I've heard. That's what I've heard.
3: It's that bad.
2: Yes.
1: My husband says queso cheese, but queso means cheese in Spanish. So he says cheese, cheese.
2: Yes, you're right.
1: When you are at a coffee shop and order a chai tea latte, you're saying tea twice.
2: I've heard
3: that's
2: that.
3: And we talked about...
1: Yes.
3: If you ask for a latte... In Italy, you're just getting milk because...
2: Yes, we did talk
1: yeah.
2: about it.
3: Milk.
2: Just needs
3: yep.
2: milk.
1: Talking about infidelating this morning, I dated a guy and most of our dates were inexpensive and the best dates I ever had. We went sledding, brought some hot chocolate, maybe some peppermint schnapps, had a great time sledding and people watching. We went grocery shopping. That was entertaining in a small town. And... A free festival with food, art, and free bands. Saw Puddle of Mud and Chicago for free. I don't know if they're still together, but it sounds like she enjoyed their
2: mm-hmm.
1: dates.
3: Yeah.
1: Okay, now for the bad ones. These are all the dates that you were broken up with for a funny reason, or you broke up with somebody. Andrea from Wentzville, I went on one date with a guy who took me to the VP fair, picked me up without asking, to carry me over a puddle.
3: Oh, no.
1: He commented, "Wow, you're heavier than you look." That was it. Broke it off with another guy because of his laugh. It was very Beavis and Butthead-y. I couldn't get past it. Yeah.
2: Man, what do you do, though, if you're stuck with a bad laugh? I've seen, like, TikTok videos where it's just, like, one weird laugh after another.
1: Oh, that one with all the people that were brought on stage together?
2: But there's other ones, too, and you're like, well, that's just how they laugh. You're just stuck with that.
1: There was a whole Seinfeld episode about Jerry was dating somebody with a terrible laugh, and he couldn't do it. He just heard her in the audience of his shows. It was a bad one. Well, I told you, so I told this story this weekend. This guy that I didn't go out with after this, there were a few things. One was he used his whole name every time he called. Full name. And it really bothered me.
2: That is weird.
3: That's
1: don't know why.
3: Thing too, yeah. Joe Mayo.
1: Yes, but it was every time. I'm like, I know. You're the only one of this I know.
2: Mm-hmm.
1: And then second, I brought up Seinfeld. I brought a storyline up because he said something about how gorgeous I looked. Because, duh, I was on a date. And I said, oh, no, it could be good light, bad light. When we get outside, I'll be frightening. Uh-huh. And he said, what's Seinfeld?
2: Oh, yeah, he was out.
3: Yeah, that's a good reason.
1: He was out. Sixth grade, I got a breakup note from a boy, and I still remember it. It was a poem. It said, roses are red, violets are blue. Guess what now, babe? I break up with you.
2: Oh, my God.
1: Babe, he called you babe. You can't use babe.
3: Sixth grade.
2: What a ruthless sixth grader.
1: I know.
2: I
1: dated a guy for a little while, and I was at his house helping him clean out his bedroom. I came across some pictures of his ex. I brought them to his attention, and he said they were old. But he was wearing the shirt I bought him for his birthday in the pictures.
2: Mm-hmm. Oh, boy.
3: Wow.
1: That is not breaking up with somebody for a funny reason. That's
2: a real legit reason.
1: Breakup story. I was dating this guy. He played Hotel California on repeat for an hour. Unapologetically, that was my last date. That's from Grace.
3: Tim would support
2: you. We know
3: that
2: wasn't Tim.
1: Mm-hmm. First date. Guy has a Monte Carlo. Not a cool one, though.
3: Strike one.
1: It's raining, and we're turning to get onto the highway, and he tries to show off by spinning a tire. It's a front-wheel drive, six-cylinder. Hits the curb, blows out his tire. Guess who doesn't know how to change a tire? That's right. He does not. I had to put his spare on for him on the side of the highway in the pouring rain.
2: Oh, my.
1: He did pull under the overpass to help keep some of the rain off me. Needless to say, first and last date.
3: Oh, wow. What
2: a dope.
1: And then 26 years ago, I was getting ready for the St. Louis Mardi Gras parade on a Saturday with my girlfriends waiting to get picked up when my then boyfriend called hungover, realized a lot of his friends already headed down to the parade. He wanted me to come get him. We already had a car full, and my friend was honking outside for us to leave. I told him we couldn't, and he said, if I went to the parade, we were breaking up. I went to the parade, we broke up, and went on to have the best day ever. Best photos. On a side note, I ended up marrying that man 23 years later, and he still doesn't agree with my version.
3: That is so interesting.
1: Uh-huh. She had a great day, though. Uh-huh. It was worth it.
2: Yeah.
1: And now they're married. See, it all works out.
2: Boy, I didn't see that coming at all.
1: If you go without me, we're done.
3: You go to the parade.
1: Thank you guys for all your texts today. If you want to text us listening to the podcast or have questions, anything you want, we love hearing from you. I got a quartz court today. So, you know, anytime comes up, send it to us. We keep them and we maybe will touch on your case on a Thursday. But the Cheney Window and Door text line is 314-669-4665.
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3: Sunny today with a high of 89 and a low of 68, and more sunshine tomorrow with a high of 89. 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
1: It's Tuesday, right? Yep. What a end to a great Tuesday, everyone.
2: Mm-hmm. One of the best ever, really.
1: We do need Great Taste Gang songs of the day, so put those submissions into our website, 1065thearch.com, and you might see the blog and say, hey, I wonder what's on that today. Links to all the stories that we talked about. Mario Lopez with that weird post with his niece. If you want to see the pee-pee pass at Lollapalooza over the weekend.
2: Mm-hmm.
1: Jennifer Lawrence doing her best Madonna, borderline.
2: Jennifer Lopez
1: doing her best Madonna. What is it? Like a Virgin?
2: Yeah.
1: Mm-hmm. Okay. Yeah, borderline was the artist. Remember she had that hat on?
2: Yeah, and she's like bopping around on like a soundstage.
1: Oh, I did not talk about this. The World Dog Surf Championships went down over the weekend.
3: Oh, that sounds fun.
1: It's awesome.
2: How many dogs are surfing?
1: A lot of them.
2: Like, unaided? They're just out there on a board
1: there on a board. You can see the video.
2: Huh.
3: Do they paddle out in the whole day?
1: No, I think they get set up and then they surf.
2: And then they just stand there.
1: Yeah, and they all have like little life jackets on.
2: They should have, at the same time they do the dog surfing competition, they should bring all the squirrels in that can ride the water ski and have the squirrels compete in the water ski thing.
1: I love that. There's Tippy, or whatever it is. What was it?
3: His Zippy? Name is something. What does Brown Burgundy say? Look at that. That squirrel can water ski.
2: But Nutty, I think is his name.
1: Nutty. That's it. That is it. But you know you want to see a... I am a sucker for any time there is a dog that likes to skateboard.
3: Oh, yeah.
1: So I watched this one for a really long time the other day. It's got to be like, all right, go to the right. And then he would just lean to the right.
2: Oh, he knew how to steer and everything.
1: I'm going to show you that video. So anyway, that's up there. And then, that funny video that Afton was talking about this morning. Freshman students, the freshman class has to kiss their moms goodbye on their first day of school.
3: It's
1: a tradition unlike any other. It's very funny. And they're holding up signs. Listen, I know it seems bullyish, but it's a fun... That mom does not mind.
3: Nope. And the kids, you know, they're all laughing.
1: They love it.
3: Yeah.
1: Is it just boys, or is it boys and girls?
3: I only saw boys, but
1: there might be an all-boys school or something.
3: Well, there were girls holding up the signs, too. So I don't know.
1: All right. Well, that's all. I was trying to find the video. Why is it when somebody sends you a TikTok, everyone... It'll change the video.
3: It won't go to the... Sometimes it does.
1: Yeah.
3: But sometimes it just takes you to TikTok in general versus the direct link. I don't know. Is that one doing that?
1: Yeah.
3: I wonder if I need to fix it.
1: No. I just went to look at a video.
3: Oh.
1: No, this wasn't anything with the blog. 1065thearch.com is where all of this is, and make sure you put that request in. But that's it for us.
3: That's it. 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
3: We? 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We got this request from Martin for Cruise by Nelly. So we're going to play that to end the show. That's it for us. We will talk to you tomorrow morning starting at 6 a.m. on The Courtney Show. Baby, you-

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11: When your legs don't work like they used to before, and I can't sweep you off of your feet,

It's all about the variety on 106.5 The Arch. Hi, good morning. I'm TJ. Happy Tuesday. Nobody. Well, I take that back. I was kind of a Powerball winner last night. I got 3 of the 5 numbers. Imagine how excited I was. First number, yes. Second number, OMG, yes. Third number, I'm about to have a heart attack at this point because

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0: You know, someday 106.5 The Arch will be a sarcastic Walmart greeter. We'll be all like, welcome to Walmart. There's some really good-looking people in here today.
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106.5 The Arch. I'm TJ. It's getting close to being one of the very last times to ever see iconic bands. One on my bucket list, Guns N' Roses, and they're coming up next Sunday night at Busch Stadium. I grew up on Guns N' Roses. That's all I wore to school, was Guns N' Roses, Poison, and Def Leppard t-shirts, and I had a flop. If you know, you know. Do you want to win free tickets to Guns N' Roses? 106.5thearch.com.

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1065, The Arch. Well, Kelly Osbourne has been posting on Instagram, just kind of spilling the drama. Days after Slipknot fired Sed Wilson, his ex-fiance Kelly Osbourne posted on her Instagram story. She says, "Take some responsibility. I want to be happy and I have a beautiful son to raise. Leave me alone. Let me heal. I can't protect you from yourself anymore." And then she also said, "While I'm at it, can I have my dogs back and all my possessions? Oh, yeah. And maybe some child support." While not naming him, obviously, we know that Kelly, you know, used to be engaged to Sed Wilson. She also stressed she protect the son she had with him at all costs. They called off their engagement in March, so something's going down, obviously, and she's just putting it all out there on the gram.

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25: I fell so hard. 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

0: So we've got our speed already for some rollerblading in Forest Park. Who wants to join? Hello? Anybody?
1: 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It's all about the variety.

5, The Arch. I'm TJ. I hope you have a fantastic rest of your Tuesday. It's going to be 90 today and 90 tomorrow, so we're just kind of hanging out there in the 90s. But enjoy the day and have a good one. Here's Prince.

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That song is very fitting. Welcome to the afternoon show. I'm on a 6.5 The Arch. My name is Donnie Fandango. I hope that your Tuesday is going swimmingly. As great as a Tuesday can go. We're going to go commercial free for you after 4. I've got my Fandango flashback at 5. And so much music in between. It's Journey. We're The Arch. Thank you very much. We appreciate you.

Well, we're just a few weeks away from Styx and Chicago co-headlining over at Hollywood Casino Amphitheater on August the 24th. And wouldn't you know, we've got your chance to win Styx Chicago tickets right now. 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

That is my idea of a perfect album. Jimmy Eat World's album, Bleed American, every single song, all bangers, not one to skip, not even one. And that album celebrating 25 years this year. From Jimmy Eat World to Alanis on the Arch.

Listen, I'd like to say this. I like Taylor Swift. I like Taylor Swift's music a lot. That said, if I went 24 months without hearing Taylor Swift's name, it would be fantastic. I just need a little bit of a Taylor Swift break. Writes great songs, tremendous performer, seems like a good human being, but boy, oh boy, my Taylor Swift burn level is very high these days. Very, very high. I don't know about you.

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14: Our quiet weather pattern continues. Really, the only change is it's getting a little warmer day by day. Clear skies tonight, 68 for the overnight low. Sunshine tomorrow with a high about 90.
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And I got to get a shirt to represent that fact. Just talking wishful thinking here, St. Louis.

0: 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We finally got all the toothpaste back in the tube. And they said it couldn't be done.
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2: Oh, boy. Eastbound 6440 there in Accident Row. You've got a crash right before you get to Big Bend. And when I saw it a couple minutes ago, only the right shoulder was getting by. Everything else was blocked on eastbound 6440. Again, this is in between 170 and Big Bend, and the westbound drivers, they're slow too, taking a look at that on the way by. 70 westbound, slow going out in the Westplex. There's a stall after Bryan Road. That's in the right-hand lane. Illinois side, 64 eastbound, slow heading over toward 255 and 157, and both directions of 5570. They're off the pace, approaching 111 on 5570. I'm Lance Hildebrand. That's your Arch traffic.
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32: For the last few days, the temperature's been creeping up just a little bit day by day. We'll get into the 90s probably tomorrow. After clear skies tonight and an overnight low of 68, we're looking for sunshine and 90 on Wednesday.
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Now, Cardinals win an absolutely crazy game in the Bronx last night against the Yankees, 13-7. Same two teams back at it tonight at 6:05. It's been fun watching this Cardinals team grow, and I know they've been struggling lately, but I believe in the groundwork being laid.

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2: Right now, Big Bend grabs a lot of the traffic headlines. We've got this crash on eastbound 6440 between 170 and Big Bend. When I saw it a few minutes ago, still the three left lanes were blocked. Eastbound 6440, leaving just the right lane getting by before you get to Big Bend. And that results in a jam that's pretty sizable. Starts well before McKnight near the Clayton-Warson overpass. You'll start getting on the brakes headed that way. That also has westbound 6440 drivers slowing for a look on the way by. And the jam on eastbound 6440 makes it really slow coming down southbound 170, trying to get on to eastbound 6440. Better on westbound 70. Looks like they cleared up the stall after Bryan Road, Olive near Mason. Look out for a crash there. Here's another instance where Big Bend gets into the headlines. Northbound 270 after Big Bend. Accident, flashing lights, right side. That's slowing down the southbound drivers as they take a look on the way by. 5570 both ways on the Illinois side. They're slow going because of road work as you're approaching 111. Oblats Hildebrand, that's your Arch traffic.
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0: 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Does anyone have a cure for waffle butt?
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Donnie Fantango hanging out with you on a warm, warm Tuesday in St. Louis. But it's August, so if you've lived here your whole life like I do, you know this drill. We've got my Fandango flashback coming up in a few. Prince now, 84 and a half minutes of commercial-free music.

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And I believe that they are in talks, which seems like everybody is in talks, to do a residency at the Sphere in Vegas. That is the Killers. 84 and a half minutes of commercial-free music and an all-timer 80s jam from OMD. 84 and a half minutes of commercial-free music on 106.5 The Arch.

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That's Mr. Tom Petty, 84 and a half minutes of commercial-free music. 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
1: On southbound 270 near Ladue Road, they're trying to clear up a stall, crash, whatever that is. It's in the left lane, southbound 270 at Ladue. Tow truck on the scene trying to mop that up. Further down on southbound 270 between Gravois and Tesson Ferry, earlier problem there. Again, stall, crash, whatever that was, cleared up from the right lane. So we're doing better on your way down toward Tesson Ferry on southbound 270. 6440 westbound, that's going to slow from about the Science Center up past McCausland. Watson near Laclede Station Road, we had an accident there. Illinois side of crash reported, 203 at Eagle Park Road. 5570 westbound, there's some slow going approaching 203, and 64 eastbound, that's going to slow as you're heading over toward Caseyville and the 157 area on 64 eastbound. Outlines Hildebrand, that's your Arch traffic.
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1: Clear skies tonight. 68 is going to do it for our overnight low. Now, there is rain in the forecast for late tomorrow night. But during the day tomorrow, no rain. It should be a nice sunny day, kind of warm, a little warmer than it's been the last couple of days. 90 for the high tomorrow.
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1: 6440 westbound. As you get close to Big Bend, look out for a stall there in the right-hand lane. Southbound 270 on the Doherty Ferry exit. They moved a stall over onto that exit ramp. You'll see some flashing lights there. Meanwhile, 44 eastbound near the River DePere overpass as you approach Jamison. Stall partially in the right lane. Illinois side 5570 westbound. Still with some heavy going approaching 203. 64 eastbound going to be off the pace, moving past 255 and 157. Oblines Hildebrand, that's your arch traffic.
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1: Very broadly speaking, weather shouldn't be much of a concern for the next 24 hours or so. Clear skies tonight, 68 for the overnight low. During the day tomorrow, sunny with a high about 90, so it's going to be fairly warm. Now, tomorrow night, that might be a different story. There is rain in the forecast for tomorrow after sundown.
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30: I fell so hard. 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